0: is returning once paving is completed. The second annual Menzies Medical Center Board Charity Golf Tournament raised more than $20,000, with the total up from just over $14,000 raised in the event's first year. Executive Director Nicole Walski says the support shows the community believes in the clinic's work.
1: This is how our community can help take care of one another, and it's so rewarding to see people come together for the second annual, to know that they felt it was important and it was not only a good time, but they see that they are part of the difference and they're seeing that these results are relevant to everyone.
0: The funds will help Menzies plan for additional physical space and expand programs, including developing its pediatric services. And Winkler Arts and Culture Center will be hosting a barbecue lunch at Gardenland Co-op between 11 and 1 tomorrow, with proceeds to help fund services at the arts facility. Executive Director Jared Hildebrand talked about how the fundraiser helps with programming.
2: Yeah, so I mean, your money's going to a good cause right from the start. We've got Culture Days is coming up, so we're organizing, it looks like about 10 different events. They're all free to attend. So that's where this kind of helps out pay for some of the behind-the-scenes stuff.
0: The barbecue is by donation. 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
0: Clear skies tonight with a gusty northwest wind becoming light early this evening, a low of 8. Wednesday, increasing cloudiness with a small chance of showers late in the afternoon and a high of 25. Wednesday night, partly cloudy, chance of showers and a low of 14. Cloudy skies on Thursday with a high of 24. Then sunshine returning Friday with a high of 25. Saturday, sunny, a high of 25. And a mix of sun and cloud expected Sunday, a high of 25 degrees. Make better plans with accurate local forecasts on the CDK Electric weather page on your Pembina Valley Online app.
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1: Clear skies tonight with a gusty northwest wind becoming light early this evening, a low of 8. Wednesday, increasing cloudiness with a small chance of showers late in the afternoon and a high of 25. Wednesday night, partly cloudy, chance of showers, and a low of 14. Cloudy skies on Thursday with a high of 24. Then sunshine returning Friday.

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1: Clear skies tonight with a gusty northwest wind becoming light early this evening, a low of 8. Wednesday, increasing cloudiness with a small chance of showers late in the afternoon and a high of 25. Wednesday night, partly cloudy, chance of showers and a low of 14. Cloudy skies on Thursday with a high of 24. Then sunshine returning Friday with a high of 25. Saturday, sunny, a high of 25. And a mix of sun and cloud expected Sunday, a high of 25 degrees. Make better plans with accurate local forecasts on the CDK Electric weather page on your Pembina Valley online app.
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2: I'm Candace Dirksen. Two people from the municipality of Emerson Franklin and one person from the RM of Hanover are facing numerous charges in connection with two vehicle thefts and a theft in progress Saturday night in the RM of Dufferin. Pembina Valley RCMP responded to the rural property, with the investigation showing four suspects had visited the property earlier in the day and then returned that evening in two vehicles, later confirmed stolen from Watrous, Saskatchewan. The 66-year-old male property owner was alerted by a motion

0: camera and went to the scene, observing suspects transferring fuel from a portable container into one of the stolen vehicles. The property owner, who had a firearm, confronted the suspects, during which he fired shots toward the vehicles. Three suspects remained at the scene until officers arrived and took them into custody. Various items believed to have been stolen from the property were found in the back of the truck. A fourth suspect fled the scene in the other vehicle, which was found the next morning in a canola field a few kilometers away. Two of the suspects were remanded into custody, while one was released on an undertaking. Meanwhile, the property owner was also arrested at the scene and faces two counts of careless use of a firearm, two counts of using a firearm in the commission of an offense, and two counts of discharging a firearm in a reckless manner. He was released on an undertaking. More than $20,000 was raised at the second annual Menzies Medical Center Board Charity Golf Tournament. Executive Director Nicole Walski says the money comes at a time when the clinic is growing and looking to expand its physical space and programs.
1: So we're looking to build capacity. We're looking to build physical space. We're looking to build more programs. We're super excited about the pediatric program that's developing in Morden and being able to offer the autism and ADHD assessments in our clinic. And we're looking to maybe even grow that service.
0: Walski says Menzies is excited about its developing a pediatric program, including autism and ADHD assessments. And Winkler Arts and Culture Center will be hosting a barbecue lunch at Gardenland Co-op between 11 and 1 tomorrow, with proceeds to help fund services at the arts facility. Executive Director Jared Hildebrand talked about the lunch and what's going on at Winkler Arts and Culture.
2: Yeah, our good friends at Co-op are letting us have a fundraiser barbecue just outside their main doors here in Winkler at the grocery store. And yeah, we're super excited to be there. It's I don't know if we've done one before. I know that quite often other organizations are there. So this is your chance to support us.
0: The barbecue is by donation in support of programming at the center. 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
0: Clear skies tonight with a gusty northwest wind becoming light early this evening, a low of 8. Wednesday, increasing cloudiness with a small chance of showers late in the afternoon and a high of 25. Wednesday night, partly cloudy, chance of showers and a low of 14. Cloudy skies on Thursday with a high of 24. Then sunshine returning Friday with a high of 25. Saturday, sunny, a high of 25. And a mix of sun and cloud expected Sunday, a high of 25 degrees. 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
2: Clear skies tonight with a gusty northwest wind becoming light early this evening, a low of 8. Wednesday, increasing cloudiness with a small chance of showers late in the afternoon and a high of 25. Wednesday night, partly cloudy, chance of showers and a low of 14. Cloudy skies on Thursday with a high of 24. Then sunshine returning Friday with a high of 25. Saturday, sunny, a high of 25. And a mix of sun and cloud expected Sunday, a high of 25 degrees. Make better plans with accurate local forecasts on the CDK Electric weather page on your Pembina Valley online app.
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2: I'm Candace Dirksen. Charges will not be filed against a Manitoba First Nations police officer who fatally shot a dog on Swan Lake First Nation last year. With more, here's Chris Sumner.
3: The Independent Investigation Unit of Manitoba has been investigating the incident, which occurred the morning of June 11th when the officer attended a residence to make an arrest. No arrest was made, and upon leaving the home, the officer was bitten by a dog. The officer returned to the scene a short time later and fatally shot the animal. At the end of the IIU investigation, the file was sent to the Manitoba Prosecution Service for a Crown opinion. Following a review, the Crown determined, although the officer's conduct was concerning, the available evidence did not support criminal charges under the Criminal Code or charges under the Animal Care Act. The investigation is now complete. I'm Chris Sumner.
2: A driver has a court date in Altona after he was pulled over by local police on Highway 30 around 11:30 Friday evening. It was during the stop that officers noticed a firearm laying on the back seat of the pickup truck, along with an open case of beer. The driver was removed from the vehicle, performed and failed two roadside screening tests. Upon examining the firearm, police determined it was loaded with a live round in the chamber. It was seized, and the driver was arrested for the unlawful storage and transportation of a firearm and issued a roadside suspension for impaired operation of a motor vehicle. Altona police note between August 9th and the 16th, officers issued three immediate roadside suspensions to drivers who either produced a warning or failed a roadside screening test. Police encourage motorists to refrain from driving after drinking alcohol and plan ahead by arranging alternate transportation. More than 120 swimmers from across Manitoba were in Winkler this past weekend for the Winkler Barracudas Championship Meet. Executive member Nicole Levike says the event is about more than times and medals.
4: We definitely try to cheer on everybody, like at every meet. Like for today at the swim meet in Winkler, we cheer on whoever's in whatever lane they're in, even if

0: they're not from your team, because again, it's a lot of hard work and it's really fun to watch these kids do well and enjoy it.
1: The championship wrapped up the summer season and brought together swimmers, families, and volunteers from communities across the province. 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
1: Clear skies tonight with a gusty northwest wind becoming light early this evening, a low of 8. Wednesday, increasing cloudiness with a small chance of showers late in the afternoon and a high of 25. Wednesday night, partly cloudy, chance of showers and a low of 14. Cloudy skies on Thursday with a high of 24. Then sunshine returning Friday with a high of 25. Saturday, sunny, a high of 25. And a mix of sun and cloud expected Sunday, a high of 25 degrees. Make better plans with accurate local forecasts on the CDK Electric weather page on your Pembina Valley Online app.
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3: Clear skies tonight with a gusty northwest wind becoming light early this evening, a low of 8. Wednesday, increasing cloudiness with a small chance of showers late in the afternoon and a high of 25. Wednesday night, partly cloudy, chance of showers, and a low of 14. Cloudy skies on Thursday with a high of 24. Then sunshine returning Friday with a high of 25. Saturday, sunny, a high of 25. And a mix of sun and cloud expected Sunday, a high of 25 degrees. Make better plans with accurate local forecasts on the CDK Electric weather page on your Pembina Valley online app.
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2: Clear skies tonight with a gusty northwest wind becoming light early this evening, a low of 8. Wednesday, increasing cloudiness with a small chance of showers late in the afternoon and a high of 25. Wednesday night, partly cloudy, chance of showers and a low of 14. Cloudy skies on Thursday with a high of 24. Then sunshine returning Friday with a high of 25. Saturday, sunny, a high of 25. And a mix of sun and cloud expected Sunday, a high of 25 degrees. Make better plans with accurate local forecasts on the CDK Electric weather page on your Pembina Valley online app.
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1: A teen expedition paddle camp for ages 13 to 15 is set July 27th to 31st at Lake Minnewasta. 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
3: Clear skies tonight with a gusty northwest wind becoming light early this evening, a low of 8. Wednesday, increasing cloudiness with a small chance of showers late in the afternoon and a high of 25. Wednesday night, partly cloudy, chance of showers and a low of 14. Cloudy skies on Thursday with a high of 24. Then sunshine returning Friday with a high of 25. Saturday, sunny, a high of 25. And a mix of sun and cloud expected Sunday, a high of 25 degrees. Make better plans with accurate local forecasts on the CDK Electric weather page on your Pembina Valley Online app.
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2: Clear skies tonight with a gusty northwest wind becoming light early this evening, a low of 8. Wednesday, increasing cloudiness with a small chance of showers late in the afternoon and a high of 25. Wednesday night, partly cloudy, chance of showers and a low of 14. Cloudy skies on Thursday with a high of 24. Then sunshine returning Friday with a high of 25. Saturday, sunny, a high of 25. And a mix of sun and cloud expected Sunday, a high of 25 degrees. Make better plans with accurate local forecasts on the CDK Electric weather page on your Pembina Valley Online app.
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3: Clear skies tonight with a gusty northwest wind becoming light early this evening. A low of 8. Wednesday, increasing cloudiness with a small chance of showers late in the afternoon and a high of 25. Wednesday night, partly cloudy, chance of showers and a low of 14. Cloudy skies on Thursday with a high of 24. Then sunshine returning Friday with a high of 25. Saturday, sunny, a high of 25. And a mix of sun and cloud expected Sunday, a high of 25 degrees. Make better plans with accurate local forecasts on the CDK Electric weather page on your Pembina Valley online app.
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1: Clear skies tonight with a gusty northwest wind becoming light early this evening, a low of 8. Wednesday, increasing cloudiness with a small chance of showers late in the afternoon and a high of 25. Wednesday night, partly cloudy, chance of showers and a low of 14. Cloudy skies on Thursday with a high of 24. Then sunshine returning Friday with a high of 25. Saturday, sunny, a high of 25. And a mix of sun and cloud expected Sunday, a high of 25 degrees. Make better plans with accurate local forecasts on the CDK Electric weather page on your Pembina Valley online app.
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1: Dear drunk me, I bet you're sitting on a high back, running up a good tab, thinking them 2-for-1 shots ain't kicking in. 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
1: Clear skies tonight with a gusty northwest wind becoming light early this evening, a low of 8. Wednesday, increasing cloudiness with a small chance of showers late in the afternoon and a high of 25. Wednesday night, partly cloudy, chance of showers and a low of 14. Cloudy skies on Thursday with a high of 24. Then sunshine returning Friday with a high of 25. Saturday, sunny, a high of 25. And a mix of sun and cloud expected Sunday, a high of 25 degrees. Make better plans with accurate local forecasts on the CDK Electric weather page on your Pembina Valley Online app.
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2: Now, your Pembina Valley Online weather.
3: Clear skies tonight with a gusty northwest wind becoming light early this evening, a low of 8. Wednesday, increasing cloudiness with a small chance of showers late in the afternoon and a high of 25. Wednesday night, partly cloudy, chance of showers and a low of 14. Cloudy skies on Thursday with a high of 24. Then sunshine returning Friday with a high of 25. Saturday, sunny, a high of 25. And a mix of sun and cloud expected Sunday, a high of 25 degrees. Make better plans with accurate local forecasts on the CDK Electric weather page on your Pembina Valley online app.
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1: Clear skies tonight with a gusty northwest wind becoming light early this evening, a low of 8. Wednesday, increasing cloudiness with a small chance of showers late in the afternoon and a high of 25. Wednesday night, partly cloudy, chance of showers and a low of 14. Cloudy skies on Thursday with a high of 24. Then sunshine returning Friday with a high of 25. Saturday, sunny, a high of 25. And a mix of sun and cloud expected Sunday, a high of 25 degrees. Make better plans with accurate local forecasts on the CDK Electric weather page on your Pembina Valley Online app.
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0: Hola, amigos. 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
1: Clear skies tonight with a gusty northwest wind becoming light early this evening. A low of 8. Wednesday, increasing cloudiness with a small chance of showers late in the afternoon and a high of 25. Wednesday night, partly cloudy, chance of showers, and a low of 14. Cloudy skies on Thursday with a high of 24. Then sunshine returning Friday with a high of 25. Saturday, sunny, a high of 25. And a mix of sun and cloud expected Sunday, a high of 25 degrees. Make better plans with accurate local forecasts on the CDK Electric weather page on your Pembina Valley online app.
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2: Clear skies tonight with a gusty northwest wind becoming light early this evening, a low of 8. Wednesday, increasing cloudiness with a small chance of showers late in the afternoon and a high of 25. Wednesday night, partly cloudy, chance of showers, and a low of 14. Cloudy skies on Thursday with a high of 24. Then sunshine returning Friday with a high of 25. Saturday, sunny, a high of 25. And a mix of sun and cloud expected Sunday, a high of 25 degrees. Make better plans with accurate local forecasts on the CDK Electric weather page on your Pembina Valley online app.
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2: Clear skies tonight with a gusty northwest wind becoming light early this evening, a low of 8. Wednesday, increasing cloudiness with a small chance of showers late in the afternoon and a high of 25. Wednesday night, partly cloudy, chance of showers and a low of 14. Cloudy skies on Thursday with a high of 24. Then sunshine returning Friday with a high of 25. Saturday, sunny, a high of 25. And a mix of sun and cloud expected Sunday, a high of 25 degrees. Make better plans with accurate local forecasts.

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2: Clear skies tonight with a gusty northwest wind becoming light early this evening, a low of 8. Wednesday, increasing cloudiness with a small chance of showers late in the afternoon and a high of 25. Wednesday night, partly cloudy, chance of showers and a low of 14. Cloudy skies on Thursday with a high of 24. Then sunshine returning Friday with a high of 25. Saturday, sunny, a high of 25. And a mix of sun and cloud expected Sunday, a high of 25 degrees. Make better plans with accurate local forecasts on the CDK Electric weather page on your Pembina Valley Online app.
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1: Clear skies tonight with a gusty northwest wind becoming light early this evening. A low of 8. Wednesday, increasing cloudiness with a small chance of showers late in the afternoon and a high of 25. Wednesday night, partly cloudy, chance of showers, and a low of 14. Cloudy skies on Thursday with a high of 24. Then sunshine returning Friday with a high of 25. Saturday, sunny, a high of 25. And a mix of sun and cloud expected Sunday, a high of 25 degrees. Make better plans with accurate local forecasts on the CDK Electric weather page on your Pembina Valley Online app.
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1: Clear skies tonight with a gusty northwest wind becoming light early this evening, a low of 8. Wednesday, increasing cloudiness with a small chance of showers late in the afternoon and a high of 25. Wednesday night, partly cloudy, chance of showers and a low of 14. Cloudy skies on Thursday with a high of 24. Then sunshine returning Friday with a high of 25. Saturday, sunny, a high of 25. And a mix of sun and cloud expected Sunday, a high of 25 degrees. Make better plans with accurate local forecasts on the CDK Electric weather page on your Pembina Valley Online app.
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2: Clear skies tonight with a gusty northwest wind becoming light early this evening. A low of 8. Wednesday, increasing cloudiness with a small chance of showers late in the afternoon and a high of 25. Wednesday night, partly cloudy, chance of showers, and a low of 14. Cloudy skies on Thursday with a high of 24. Then sunshine returning Friday with a high of 25. Saturday, sunny, a high of 25. And a mix of sun and cloud expected Sunday, a high of 25 degrees. Make better plans with accurate local forecasts on the CDK Electric weather page on your Pembina Valley online app.
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1: Clear skies tonight with a gusty northwest wind becoming light early this evening. A low of 8. Wednesday, increasing cloudiness with a small chance of showers late in the afternoon and a high of 25. Wednesday night, partly cloudy, chance of showers and a low of 14. Cloudy skies on Thursday with a high of 24. And sunshine returning Friday with a high of 25. Saturday sunny, a high of 25. And a mix of sun and cloud expected Sunday, a high of 25 degrees. Make better plans with accurate local forecasts on the CDK Electric weather page on your Pembina Valley All.

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1: Clear skies tonight with a gusty northwest wind becoming light early this evening, a low of 8. Wednesday, increasing cloudiness with a small chance of showers late in the afternoon and a high of 25. Wednesday night, partly cloudy, chance of showers and a low of 14.

0: Cloudy skies on Thursday with a high of 24. Then sunshine returning Friday with a high of 25. Saturday sunny, a high of 25. And a mix of sun and cloud expected Sunday, a high of 25 degrees. Make better plans with accurate local forecasts on the CDK Electric weather page on your Pembina Valley online app.
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1: Good morning, I'm Alexander Peters. Hope you're doing well. If you've noticed, the parking looks different in downtown Altona. That's because the town has officially switched to angled parking along sections of 2nd Street Northeast and 3rd Avenue Northeast. Candace Dirksen has the details.
2: The town of Altona says the change was made to improve visibility and create a safer, more predictable flow of traffic for drivers, pedestrians, and cyclists. In an earlier interview, Mayor Harv Schrader explained that angled parking helps reduce vehicle movements across traffic lanes, improves sight lines, and supports calmer traffic throughout the downtown. The conversion has reduced the number of parking stalls in that area from 87 spaces to 42. Town officials acknowledge some motorists may have to drive around the block to find a spot, but say the overall goal is to improve safety and traffic flow for everyone using the downtown core. For Pembina Valley Online, I'm Candace Dirksen.
1: The next time you're at Morden's Lake Minnewasta and Colert Beach, you'll most likely notice a couple of recently completed projects. Mayor Nancy Penner.
3: One is the new kayak launch that's been installed near the canoe launch, and that's making it much easier to get both you, if you're me, into the kayak safely into the water. So have a look at that.
1: Also recently finished is the new gatehouse at the lake entry, which now also acts as the camping registration point, and soon to come will be a refurbishing of the boardwalk along the beach. That's expected to start September long weekend. And two people from the municipality of Emerson Franklin and one person from the RM of Hanover are facing numerous charges in connection with two vehicle thefts and a theft in progress Saturday night in the RM of Dufferin. With more, here's Chris Sumner.
4: Pembina Valley RCMP responded to the rural property with the investigation, showing four suspects had visited it earlier in the day and then returned that evening in two vehicles later confirmed stolen from Watrous, Saskatchewan. The 66-year-old male property owner was alerted by a motion camera and went to the scene, observing suspects transferring fuel from a portable container into one of the stolen vehicles. The property owner, who had a firearm, confronted the suspects, during which he fired shots toward the vehicles. Three suspects remained at the scene until officers arrived and took them into custody. Various items believed to have been stolen from the property were found in the back of the truck. A fourth suspect fled the scene in the other vehicle, which was located the next morning in a canola field a few kilometers away. Two of the suspects were remanded into custody while one was released on an undertaking. Meanwhile, the property owner was also arrested at the scene and faces two counts of careless use of a firearm, two counts of using a firearm in the commission of an offense, and two counts of discharging a firearm in a reckless manner. He was released on an undertaking. For Pembina Valley Online, I'm Chris Sumner.
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5: Track and field star out of Morden, 15-year-old Arya Sharma, was part of a medley group that won a medal. He also was part of the group that set a new record. He says that that fact means a lot to him and the team.
6: That meant a lot, and it was like really unexpected. We were expected to get the record by like a little bit, but the competition was so high level that we just really had to really lock in, and we just had to do it.
5: Sharma says that he hopes to continue his track and field in the next level, and he's working hard to be at his best. In American Association of Professional Baseball, the Winnipeg Goldeyes defeated Sioux Falls 9-6. In the WNBA, Indiana upended Toronto 101-95. And in Major League Baseball, the Toronto Blue Jays broke out the big bats and beat down Tampa 10-5. I'm Dave Anthony.
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1: Looking at a sunny day today, slight chance of rain, working our way up to a high of 26 degrees, 27 with the Humidex. Tonight, mainly cloudy, slight chance of showers, low of 14. Thursday, a mix of sun and cloud, chance of showers in the morning, a high of 24, Humidex 29. Friday, a mix of sun and cloud, 40% chance of showers, high of 26. Currently in Altona, it is 7 degrees, 8 degrees in Carmen and Pilot Mound, and in Morden-Winkler, it is 12 degrees. Winds are coming in from the west and southwest at 2 kilometers per hour, with a relative humidity of 94%. Your real-time radar and local weather from CDK Electric are waiting for you on the Pembina Valley online app.
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0: Max McNown, Better Me For You on Country 88. The morning show is powered by our good friends at Green Valley Equipment. I expected it to be a little bit chillier this morning. It's not. It's 12 degrees as we head to our high of 26. Increasing cloudiness near noon. Very slight chance of showers. Only later on this afternoon. Same thing for tonight. A lot of very low chances of showers. If you're thinking about going for a round of golf, I wouldn't worry about it. Just go golf. It's not going to bother you. This morning, we are going to meet a girl named Harris Ramat. She was a part of the Manitoba Youth Advisory Council. One of only a number of people selected. She's a grade 10 student, and she was there on Monday. So, 30, that's the number that is chosen for that. We're also going to meet a featured rescue pet from Pembina Valley Humane Society, and our Show Us Your Summer winner for last week, Melissa. Find out what her photo was and how you can win this week. In the next 10, I'll let you know where you're having lunch today.
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9: Looking at a sunny day today, slight chance of rain, working our way up to a high of 26 degrees, 27 with the humidex. Tonight, mainly cloudy, slight chance of showers, low of 14. Thursday, a mix of sun and cloud, chance of showers in the morning, a high of 24, humidex 29. Friday, a mix of sun and cloud, 40% chance of showers, high of 26. Currently in Altona, it is 7 degrees, 8 degrees in Carmen and Pilot Mound, and in Morden Winkler, it is 12 degrees. Winds are coming in from the west and southwest at 2 kilometers per hour, with a relative humidity of 94%. Your real-time radar and local weather from CDK Electric are waiting for you on the Pembina Valley online app.
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0: It's Stephen Lee Olsen and Bigger Than This Town on Country 88. The morning show is powered by our good friends at Green Valley Equipment. My name's Tyler. It is Wednesday. We're headed towards a high of 26 and headed towards lunch. Winkler Arts and Culture wants to serve you some lunch today.
1: Yeah, our good friends at Co-op are letting us have a fundraiser barbecue just outside their main doors here in Winkler at the grocery store. And yeah, we're super excited to be there. I don't know if we've done one before. I know that quite often other organizations are there. So this is your chance to support us. Hamburgers and hot dogs are going to be available. Actually, sausage burgers, I should say, specifically. You get a bag of chips and a drink along with it. And it's by donations, right? So it's what you want to give. We don't have a set price there. So.
0: And when you do give, this is what you're supporting.
1: Your money is going to a good cause right from the start. We've got Culture Days is coming up. So we're organizing, it looks like about 10 different events. They're all free to attend. So that's where this kind of helps out pay for some of the behind the scenes stuff. But yeah, we've got we've organized with the Winkler Senior Center a couple of line dancing lessons. We've got a couple of initiatives happening in-house. We've got we're doing a community

0: Painted mural that you can come in, and we're designing a little scene of Winkler that people can kind of do a paint by number on a big giant, a number of different canvases. So we've got that. We've got Back 40 is doing a coffee house with us on, I think it's the 19th. Yeah, there's a number of different events. If you check out our website, www.winklerarts.com, you'll see a big long list there that you can kind of pick and choose from, whatever you'd like to do.
1: I love that. I love what it's supporting. We love what Winkler Arts and Culture does. And if you're there between 11 a.m. and 1 p.m., say hi to Dan St. Ives.
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The other thing that you, if you don't go all the way in, you'll notice that there is a new kayak launch that's been installed. So that's making it much easier to get into the kayak safely in the water. So make sure you take a look at that. And there's a brand new gatehouse at the lake's entry. It will act as the camping registration point, making it a lot easier for those with campers. 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Just after 6:30, we'll hear from Melissa Weeb, find out what her summer transformation project was all about. You can win this one.

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1: Looking at a sunny day today, a slight chance of rain working our way up to a high of 26 degrees. I'm Alexander Peters. Hope you're doing well. The Gardens on 10th is inviting the Altona community to join its tenants for an evening of music, food, and dancing on Friday. The street dance runs from 5 to 8 p.m. at 235 5th Street Northeast, with the Pylons performing live from 6 to 8. Life Enrichment Coordinator Carissa Kiansky says the event is about bringing tenants, families, and the community together.
2: We think it'll be a wonderful event for family and friends. It'll be a wonderful evening for people to enjoy live music, delicious food, and great time with friends, families, and neighbors. It's also a great opportunity to connect with our tenants, strengthen the relationship between the gardens and the community. We want to welcome everyone. We want people that are new, that don't know about the gardens, we want them to come and visit and see what it's all about.
1: Food and ice cream will also be available, with every menu item costing $7 or less. Gardeners from across the Pembina Valley are invited to show off what they've grown at the Miami Horticulture Show on

0: Thursday. Flowers, vegetables, fruit, planters, and photography can all be entered. Club President Lynn Sprott says you don't need to be a member to participate.
1: Oh, we like to see the glads come. We have a nice exhibit of glads. And, you know, you've got your zinnias, you've got your hydrangeas, you've got your marigolds, you've got your lilies, you've got just any cut flowers.
2: Right.
1: And vegetables, my goodness, anything that you grow in your garden is welcome on our tables.
0: The Miami Horticulture Show takes place at the Miami Community Center, and entries are accepted Wednesday evening or Thursday from 8 to 8:45 a.m. The show opens to the public at 3. And a precautionary boil water advisory will be in effect for a small number of Morden homes starting this morning. The advisory begins at 9 a.m. while city crews complete a new water main connection on Mountain Street. Director of Operations Tim Reimer.
3: Anytime there's a depressurization in the system, then we are obligated to perform what is called a boil water advisory, simply for maintenance reasons that this is being done. And anytime it's, of course, depressurized, there is always a health risk compromising the safety of the water supply.
0: Affected residents in the Mountain Street, Parkview Place, Birchwood Drive, and Gilmore Street areas should boil water for at least 1 minute before drinking it or using it to prepare food. Find these stories and more on Pembina Valley Online and in the daily news delivered to your inbox when you subscribe.
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5: Track and field star out of Morden, 15-year-old Arya Sharma, was part of a medley group that won a medal. He also was part of the group that set a new record. He says that that fact means a lot to him and the team.
6: That meant a lot, and it was, like, really unexpected. We were expected to get the record, but, like, a little bit. But the competition was so high level that we just really had to really lock in, and we just had to do it.
5: Sharma says that he hopes to continue his track and field in the next level, and he's working hard to be at his best. In American Association of Professional Baseball, the Winnipeg Goldeyes defeated Sioux Falls 9-6. In the WNBA, Indiana upended Toronto 101-95. And in Major League Baseball, the Toronto Blue Jays broke out the big bats and beat down Tampa 10-5. I'm Dave Anthony.
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0: Looking at a sunny day today. Slight chance of rain, working our way up to a high of 26 degrees, 27 with the Humidex. Tonight, mainly cloudy, slight chance of showers, low of 14. Thursday, a mix of sun and cloud, chance of showers in the morning, a high of 24, Humidex 29. Friday, a mix of sun and cloud, 40% chance of showers, high of 26. Currently in Altona, it is 7 degrees, 8 degrees in Carmen and Pilot Mound, and in Morden-Winkler, it is 12 degrees. Winds are coming in from the west and southwest at 2 kilometers per hour, with a relative humidity of 94%. Your real-time radar and local weather from CDK Electric are waiting for you on the Pembina Valley online app.
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Lainey Wilson's 4x4 by you on Country 88. The morning show is powered by Green Valley Equipment. My name's Tyler. It is, I keep wanting to say Tuesday. I don't know why. It's not. It's not Tuesday. It's Wednesday. Halfway through the week. Congratulations. You did it. You made it. To celebrate, let's get you show us your summer prize. I'm not going to give it to you today. We do have to wait till the end of the week to let everybody enter. Show us your summer is going on only until the end of summer. We will go into September just a little bit because of the long weekend, and then we'll give away some grand prizes. And the only way you can win those grand prizes is by sending us a photo or video. This week's theme is concert and festival highlights. What was your favorite thing at a festival or a concert this summer? We just got some fantastic photos of the Winkler fireworks. Nettie, are you a photographer? What about you? What's your favorite festival highlight so far? And maybe it was something from last summer. Maybe the corn and apple last summer was your festival highlight. Let me know. Show us a picture and we'll give you a prize. It's really that simple. I just want to give you prizes. It's all at PeminaValleyOnline.com. This is Bailey Zimmerman and Chevy Silverado on the Country 88 Morning Show. Good morning.

0: Bailey Zimmerman's Chevy Silverado on the Country 88 Morning Show, powered by Green Valley Equipment. My name's Tyler. It is Wednesday. We're headed towards a high of 26. A little bit of time left for our summer here. I have a feeling it's gonna cool down at some point in the next little while. This weekend looks beautiful. I encourage you to get out and enjoy it. Next weekend is the Morden's Corn and Apple Festival, and that means we're getting close to the end of summer, and which means we got to give away some grand prizes for Show Us Your Summer. Last week's winner was Melissa, Summer Projects and Transformations, and hers was incredible.
1: Well, I just love shade perennials. There's so many pretty shade perennials you can have, and I can't have them anywhere else on my yard because there's too much sun. But also, our sewer tank is right behind our house, and it's the most annoying thing to mow around. So now it's in the garden, and I don't have to mow around it, and it just makes mowing behind my house so much nicer, and it's going to be beautiful, so it's a win-win.
2: Yeah, I mean, it already is beautiful with what you've done so far, but let's talk about which shade perennials you went with. I think I see like a hosta in there.
1: Yeah, there are several hostas, and there is some astilbe and Virginia and coral bells and lungwort, which is prettier than what it sounds like, and ferns and hydrangeas.
2: Oh, hydrangeas are so my far. Favorite. I love them.
1: Oh, and bleeding hearts. But yes, I love hydrangeas so much.
2: Yeah, bleeding hearts are nice too. So how did you decide which ones, or find out which ones would grow in shade? Did you just Google it?
1: I have loved plants since I was a kid, and I had this book growing up about perennials, and I read that all the time, and so I just know a lot about perennials, and I just know which ones are good for shade. And so that's how I know.
0: I think we could use a little of your expertise at my house, Melissa. You can see her photo and read the story. Should be up at noon. You can send us a Show Us Your Summer photo right now. What's been your festival or concert highlight of the summer? 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
7: Looking at a sunny day today, slight chance of rain, working our way up to a high of 26 degrees, 27 with the humidex. Tonight, mainly cloudy, slight chance of showers, low of 14. Thursday, a mix of sun and cloud, chance of showers in the morning, a high of 24, humidex 29. Friday, a mix of sun and cloud, 40% chance of showers, high of 26. Currently in Altona, it is 7 degrees, 8 degrees in Carmen and Pilot Mound, and in Morden-Winkler, it is 12 degrees. Winds are coming in from the west and southwest at 2 kilometers per hour, with a relative humidity of 94%. Your real-time radar and local weather from CDK Electric are waiting for you on the Pembina Valley online app.
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0: Owen Riegling's Love, Hate, Love, Country 88's morning show, powered by our good friends at Green Valley Equipment. My name's Tyler. It is Wednesday. We are headed towards a high of 26. There's a very slight chance of showers for this afternoon. Doesn't really actually sound like it's going to happen. You can find more at PiminaValleyOnline.com, brought to you by CDK Electric. You can also find a precautionary boil water advisory that took effect yesterday, but a very small number of Morden households. So if you're in Morden and you're reading this story about the boil water advisory, going like, hey, I didn't know about this. The people who are under said boil water advisory already know. There's some streets on Mountain Street, Parkview Place, Birchwood Drive, and one residence on Gilmore. Apparently everyone's been informed. So unless you live in those houses, you don't need to boil your water in Morden. Although, with the way it's been smelling lately, maybe not the worst thing in the world.
1: For the Canadian Cattle Association, the Environmental Stewardship Award, or TESA, celebrates the work being done by cattle producers and ranchers. This week, during the Canadian Beef Industry Conference, the national award is being presented. Carla Hicks is the CCA's chair of the Environment Committee.
2: Since 1996, TESA has recognized producers who go above and beyond standard industry conservation practices and set positive examples. 2026 marks the 30th anniversary of this award. In Canada, sustainable beef means balancing people, animals, the environment, and a strong future for our industry.
1: Representing the Prairies at the national competition are the Waltons out of Alberta, the Corcorans out of Saskatchewan, and the English family out of Manitoba. There's also representatives from Ontario, Quebec, and British Columbia. The national TESA winner will be announced tonight during the Canadian Beef Industry Conference banquet. For Golden West, I'm Glendalee Allen Vossler.
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1: Good morning. I'm Alexander Peters. Hope you're doing well. The new gatehouse at the entry of Morden's Lake Minnewasta is now completed. Mayor Nancy Penner says this will make for a much easier registration process for campers.
2: Especially those people coming into the campground with campers, it's so much easier for them now just to pull over to the side with their trailers, stop, come into the gatehouse and register and do all the things they need rather than going to the old campground office. It's easier, so much easier. They don't have to turn around.
1: Penner made the comments for In the Mayor's Chair, which you can listen to now on the Pembina Valley online app. If you've noticed, the parking looks different in downtown Altona. That's because the town has officially switched to angled parking along sections of 2nd Street Northeast and 3rd Avenue Northeast. Candace Dirksen has the details.
3: The town of Altona says the change was made to improve visibility and create a safer, more predictable flow of traffic for drivers, pedestrians, and cyclists. In an earlier interview, Mayor Harv Schrader explained that angled parking helps reduce vehicle movements across traffic lanes, improves sight lines, and supports calmer traffic throughout the downtown. The conversion has reduced the number of parking stalls in that area from 87 spaces to 42. Town officials acknowledge some motorists may have to drive around the block to find a spot, but say the overall goal is to improve safety and traffic flow for everyone using the downtown core. For Pembina Valley Online, I'm Candace Dirksen.
1: And young gardeners are helping the Miami Horticulture Show continue to grow. Horticulture Club President Lynn Sprott says its Junior Garden Club has 23 members this year and says her excitement is also getting parents involved.
4: We have a large Junior Garden Club this year. We have 23 little people.
5: Holy moly.
4: And so our Junior Garden Club exhibits are usually quite big now. The kids come, they're excited about their entries, but even better than that is that all their young mums and dads, they get excited about it.
1: The Miami Horticulture Show takes place on Thursday at the Miami Community Center, opening to the public at 3 p.m. And more than $20,000 was raised at the second annual Menzies Medical Center Board Charity Golf Tournament on August 16th. Menzies Executive Director Nicole Walski says the money comes at a time when the clinic is growing and looking to expand its physical space and programs.
6: So we're looking to build capacity. We're looking to build physical space. We're looking to build more programs. We're super excited about the pediatric program that's developing in Morden and being able to offer the autism and ADHD assessments in our clinic. And we're looking to maybe even grow that service.
1: Walski says Menzies is excited about its developing pediatric program, including autism and ADHD assessments. There's a lot happening in our community, and you won't miss anything when you subscribe to the daily newsletter on Pembina Valley Online.
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7: Track and field star out of Morden, 15-year-old Arya Sharma, was part of a medley group that won a medal. He also was part of the group that set a new record. He says that that fact means a lot to him and the team.
8: That meant a lot, and it was like really unexpected. We were expected to get the record, but like a little bit, but the competition was so high level that we just really had to really lock in, and we just had to do it.
7: Sharma says that he hopes to continue his track and field in the next level, and he's working hard to be at his best. In American Association of Professional Baseball, the Winnipeg Goldeyes defeated Sioux Falls 9-6. In the WNBA, Indiana upended Toronto 101-95. And in Major League Baseball, the Toronto Blue Jays broke out the big bats and beat down Tampa 10-5. I'm Dave Anthony.
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1: Looking at a sunny day today, slight chance of rain, working our way up to a high of 26 degrees, 27 with the humidex. Tonight, mainly cloudy, slight chance of showers, low of 14. Thursday, a mix of sun and cloud, chance of showers in the morning, a high of 24, humidex 29. Friday, a mix of sun and cloud, 40% chance of showers, high of 26. Currently in Carmen and Altona, it is 6 degrees, 7 degrees in Pilot Mound, and in Morden Winkler, it is 12 degrees. Winds are coming in from the south at 2 kilometers per hour with a relative humidity of 91%. Your real-time radar and local weather from CDK Electric are waiting for you on the Pembina Valley online app.
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1: Megan Maroney, Am I Okay? On the Country 88 Morning Show, powered by Green Valley Equipment. My name's Tyler. It is Wednesday. We are headed towards a high of 26 degrees for today. A little bit cooler in the evening times and overnight, especially when I'm waking up in the morning. It definitely feels less summer out there. And that is the theme of Dose It Sound Spanish for today. Oh, did I give too much of a hint? It is time for you to win $25 to Dos Banderas. Get your texting fingers ready. 204-331-2266 is the Integrity Parts Plus talk and text line. 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Good. 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New message. 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All you have to do is tell me what this means in English.
2: El otoño. El otoño. El otoño.
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2: El otoño. 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
12: Looking at a sunny day today, slight chance of rain, working our way up to a high of 26 degrees, 27 with the Humidex. Tonight, mainly cloudy, slight chance of showers, low of 14. Thursday, a mix of sun and cloud, chance of showers in the morning, a high of 24, Humidex 29. Friday, a mix of sun and cloud, 40% chance of showers, high of 26. Currently in Carmen and Altona, it is 6 degrees, 7 degrees in Pilot Mound, and in Morton-Winkler, it is 12 degrees. Winds are coming in from the south at 2 kilometers per hour with a relative humidity of 91%. 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

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My name's Tyler. It is Wednesday. We're headed towards a high of 26. CDK Electric forecast at PeminaValleyOnline.com or the Pemina Valley Online app. You can also read about an interesting story from Emerson Franklin, RM. There was some guys that, or some people that showed up to a property and then returned in the evening with some stolen vehicles. And it looks like they were taking gas and putting it into a portable container. And the property owner showed up with a gun. And he did fire some shots towards the vehicles. There's some charges that have been laid now in this story. And you can read that full story at PeminaValleyOnline.com or the Pembina Valley Online app. No.

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1: Looking at a sunny day, slight chance of rain, working our way up to a high of 26 degrees. I'm Alexander Peters. Hope you're doing well. Additional updates are coming to Lake Minnewasta before the end of the season. Building on the new entry gatehouse and kayak lunch, Mayor Nancy Pinner says work is starting soon at Collard Beach.
2: Starting in September long weekend, we're going to be refurbishing the boardwalk.

0: along the beach. And that's another investment in an area that is so enjoyed by the both residents and visitors alike.
1: Penner made the comments for the latest episode of In the Mayor's Chair, which you can listen to now on Pembina Valley Online. And the Gardens on 10th are inviting everyone to lace up their dancing shoes Friday evening. Its community street dance runs from 5 to 8 p.m. with live music from the pylons, along with food from the Ice Cream Hut and Pizza Haven. Life Enrichment Coordinator Carissa Kiansky says the event is about bringing the community together.
2: So we wanted to organize something that would bring our tenants and families and the whole community together. So we thought music, dancing, and good food would be a wonderful way to connect people. We thought an outdoor event would be great because it's beautiful weather, mm-hmm. and it'd be a fun way to celebrate summer and create some great memories.
1: The event is open to the entire community and free to attend, with donations being accepted to cover event costs and future projects at the Gardens. And a precautionary boil water advisory takes effect for some Morden residents starting 9 a.m. today for several homes affected by scheduled water main work. City of Morden Director of Operations Tim Reimer says,
3: "This is not for the entire community. It is for a very small area. Areas in and around Mountain Street, Parkview Place, Birchwood Street, and a little bit on Gilmore Street as well."
1: The advisory will remain in place until water testing is completed and the Office of Drinking Water approves its removal. Get the full list of affected addresses on the Pembina Valley Online app and website. And the second annual Menzies Medical Center Board Charity Golf Tournament brought golfers and sponsors together on August 16th, raising more than $20,000 for the clinic. Executive Director Nicole Walski says the event was a success from start to finish.
4: The second annual did not disappoint. The weather was beautiful. The course was beautiful. Our sponsors were generous and the golfers were happy. I think the event couldn't have gone more perfectly. Everyone really enjoyed the time.
1: Walski says the tournament also featured plenty of friendly competition, with the Meridian team of Rob and Linda Reimer and Andy and Tammy Thiessen taking home the tournament win. If you want to stay on top of what's happening in your community, subscribe to the Daily News on Pembina Valley Online.
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6: Track and field star out of Morden, 15-year-old Arya Sharma, was part of a medley group that won a medal. He also was part of the group that set a new record. He says that fact means a lot to him and the team.
7: That meant a lot, and it was like really unexpected. We were expected to get the record by like a little bit, but the competition was so high level that we just really had to really lock in, and we just had to do it.
6: Sharma says that he hopes to continue his track and field in the next level, and he's working hard to be at his best. In American Association of Professional Baseball, the Winnipeg Goldeyes defeated Sioux Falls 9-6. In the WNBA, Indiana upended Toronto 101-95. And in Major League Baseball, the Toronto Blue Jays broke out the big bats and beat down Tampa 10-5. I'm Dave Anthony.
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1: Looking at a sunny day today, slight chance of rain, working our way up to a high of 26 degrees, 27 with the humidex. Tonight, mainly cloudy, slight chance of showers, low of 14. Thursday, a mix of sun and cloud, chance of showers in the morning, a high of 24, humidex 29. Friday, a mix of sun and cloud, 40% chance of showers, high of 26. Currently in Carmen and Altona, it is 6 degrees, 7 degrees in Pilot Mound, and in Morden-Winkler, it is 12 degrees. Winds are coming in from the south at 2 kilometers per hour with a relative humidity of 91%. Your real-time radar and local weather from CDK Electric are waiting for you on the Pembina Valley Online app.
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0: Jelly Roll, I'm not okay. 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My name's Tyler. It is Wednesday, 26th of high. 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If you went to Rosenfeld Elementary School, you probably know her. She taught there for 22 years, more recently with a community exchange in Altona and working with Genesis House. She is an incredible person. She was nominated by her daughter, which she sent us just the most incredible entry to. That kind of tells you a lot when your daughter nominates you. More recently, she has been a caregiver for her mother-in-law as well as her brother. Wow. I don't know. This is quite the story. The other thing that I thought was quite interesting is the advice that she gave us from someone that she knew.
1: I have a friend who's a Holocaust survivor. When he was 15 years old, the war was over. He could have lived his life being bitter, and he's the most gracious man I know. And his message always is, accept differences, accept people for who they are, and get along, you know, appreciate them. So if a man like that is preaching that message, then like I can stand behind that.
0: Jackie, you are cool, like really cool. You gotta go read about her at PembinaValleyOnline.com or the Pembina Valley Online app. And if that makes you think of someone, nominate them for Her Voice. We'd love to tell more stories of more amazing people right here in the Pembina Valley. We'd also like to see what your favorite moment from a concert or festival was this summer. I'll tell you a little bit more on how you

0: Ella Langley, Morgan Wallen, and I Can't Love You Anymore on the Country 88 Morning Show, powered by Green Valley Equipment. My name's Tyler. It is Wednesday. We're halfway through the week, halfway through our Show Us Your Summer theme this week, which is summer festival and concert highlights. We are closing in on the end of festival season here with Corn and Apple yet to come and Honey Garlic Maple Syrup. Maybe your festival highlight was from last year's Corn and Apple. That's fine too. Or maybe you went to a cool concert this summer. I want to see a photo or video, and then I want to give you a prize. It's so simple. Just go to PembinaValleyOnline.com for your chance to win.
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8: Looking at a sunny day today. Slight chance of rain, working our way up to a high of 26 degrees, 27 with the humidex. Tonight, mainly cloudy, slight chance of showers, low of 14. Thursday, a mix of sun and cloud, chance of showers in the morning, a high of 24, humidex 29. Friday, a mix of sun and cloud, 40% chance of showers, high of 26. Currently in Carmen, it is 7 degrees, 8 degrees in Pilot Mount and Altona, and in Morden-Winkler, it is 12 degrees. Winds are coming in from the west and southwest at 9 kilometers per hour with a relative humidity of 93%. Your real-time radar and local weather from CDK Electric are waiting for you on the Pembina Valley online app.
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0: Tyler, Joe Miller's Under the Influence on the Country 88 Morning Show, powered by Green Valley Equipment. My name's Tyler. It is Wednesday, halfway through the week. If you'd like to do something fun tonight, head on down to the Morden Park. I mean, it's always great. And they have a new slide there, which I actually saw yesterday. But tonight, a very special night with Access Credit Union's Movie in the Park. They're playing Beauty and the Beast. There is popcorn. There is face painting. There's drinks. There's a couple food trucks available as well. That is for purchase. Everything else is absolutely free. Face painting, movie characters, bounty castles, a photo booth. Caitlin Penner from Access Credit Union stopped by, and I asked her one of the most important questions, which is, if you had to pick a Disney character to be, who would you be?
1: Okay, well, I guess if I had to say, when I was a kid, we went to Disney World as a family, and I took a quiz at Disney World, so I know it's official, and I was told that I embody the spirit of Tinkerbell.
0: That's great. Tinkerbell is the best.
1: You know what? It's a classic pick.
0: And so does that mean you're like a little mischievous, sort of? Because Tinkerbell's a little sneaky.
1: I love
0: that. But that is amazing. We should all do a Disney character quiz before we show up.
1: Get on BuzzFeed after this.
0: Beauty and the Beast takes place on Wednesday at the Morden Park Bowl. Okay, so the gates open at 6:30. What time?

0: When does the actual movie begin?
1: We say dusk, so it kind of depends on what the sun's doing. I feel like around 9 o'clock is when we're gonna be playing the movie.
0: Simple as that. Thank you so much, Caitlin, for joining us and letting us know about your want to be Tinkerbell. How about you? What Disney character would you be? Text me, 204-331-2266, and then we'll see you at the movie in the park tonight.
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2: Sunny today with a slight chance of rain. I'm Alexander Peters, and whether you want to dance or just tap your feet, the Gardens on 10th wants you at its street dance on Friday in Altona. 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
3: We're hoping we'll see quite a few tenants getting up and dancing.
4: Yeah.
3: Do you know what? I talked to some of our tenants, and lots of them said, oh yeah, we're excited to dance. Some of them said, well, we'll just tap our feet. That's our form of dancing, but we just hope everyone does anything they're comfortable with. If that's dancing or sitting and tapping their feet, that's great.
2: Food will also be available before the music kicks off at 6 p.m. with the entire menu under $7, and donations will support event costs, programs, and activities at the Gardens. And the Miami Horticulture Show is looking for more than seasoned green thumbs this week. Club President Lynn Sprott says anyone from Miami and beyond are welcome to enter what they've grown.
5: And that's what makes our show good.
6: I love that.
5: We just love having people come in with exhibits, and we have plants that we never even saw before. It's incredible. People are interested. People are excited about the flowers. You know, you drive by on the highway and you always look at people's yards, and it's just such an interest.
2: Flowers, vegetables, fruit, and photography are among the categories. Entries can be dropped off tonight or early tomorrow morning, with the show opening at 3 p.m. And two people from the municipality of Emerson Franklin and one person from the RM of Hanover are facing numerous charges in connection with two vehicle thefts and a theft in progress Saturday night in the RM of Dufferin. With more, here is Chris Sumner.
7: Pembina Valley RCMP responded to the rural property with the investigation, showing four suspects had visited it earlier in the day and then returned that evening in two vehicles, later confirmed stolen from Wattara, Saskatchewan. The 66-year-old male property owner was alerted by a motion camera and went to the scene, observing suspects transferring fuel from a portable container into one of the stolen vehicles. The property owner, who had a firearm,

0: confronted the suspects, during which he fired shots toward the vehicles. Three suspects remained at the scene until officers arrived and took them into custody. Various items believed to have been stolen from the property were found in the back of the truck. A fourth suspect fled the scene in the other vehicle, which was located the next morning in a canola field a few kilometers away. Two of the suspects were remanded into custody while one was released on an undertaking. Meanwhile, the property owner was also arrested at the scene and faces two counts of careless use of a firearm, two counts of using a firearm in the commission of an offense, and two counts of discharging a firearm in a reckless manner. He was released on an undertaking. For Pembina Valley Online, I'm Chris Sumner.
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3: Track and field star out of Morton, 15-year-old Arya Sharma, was part of a medley group that won a medal. He also was part of the group that set a new record. He says that that fact means a lot to him and the team.
4: That meant a lot, and it was, like, really unexpected. We were expected to get the record by, like, a little bit, but the competition was so high level that we just really had to really lock in, and we just had to do it.
3: Sharma says that he hopes to continue his track and field in the next level, and he's working hard to be at his best. In American Association of Professional Baseball, the Winnipeg Goldeyes defeated Sioux Falls 9-6. In the WNBA, Indiana upended Toronto 101-95. And in Major League Baseball, the Toronto Blue Jays broke out the big bats and beat down Tampa 10-5. I'm Dave Anthony.
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1: Looking at a sunny day today. Slight chance of rain, working our way up to a high of 26 degrees, 27 with the humidex. Tonight, mainly cloudy, slight chance of showers, low of 14. Thursday, a mix of sun and cloud, chance of showers in the morning, a high of 24, humidex 29. Friday, a mix of sun and cloud, 40% chance of showers, high of 26. Currently in Carmen, it is 7 degrees, 8 degrees in Pilot Mount and Deltona, and in Morton-Winkler, it is 12 degrees. Winds are coming in from the west and southwest at 9 kilometers per hour with a relative humidity of 93%. Your real-time radar and local weather from CDK Electric are waiting for you on the Pembina Valley online app.
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10: Looking at a sunny day today. Slight chance of rain, working our way up to a high of 26 degrees, 27 with the humidex. Tonight, mainly cloudy, slight chance of showers, low of 14. Thursday, a mix of sun and cloud, chance of showers in the morning, a high of 24, humidex 29. Friday, a mix of sun and cloud, 40% chance of showers, high of 26. Currently in Carmen, it is 7 degrees, 8 degrees in Pilot Mound and Altona, and in Morden Winkler, it is 12 degrees. Winds are coming in from the west and southwest at 9 kilometers per hour with a relative humidity of 93%. Your real-time radar and local weather from CDK Electric are waiting for you on the Pembina Valley online app.
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1: Good morning, I'm Alexander Peters. Hope you're doing well. If you've noticed, the parking looks different in downtown Altona. That's because the town has officially switched to angled parking along sections of 2nd Street Northeast and 3rd Avenue Northeast. Candace Dirksen has the details.
2: The town of Altona says the change was made to improve visibility and create a safer, more predictable flow of traffic for drivers, pedestrians, and cyclists. In an earlier interview, Mayor Harv Schrader explained that angled parking helps reduce vehicle movements across traffic lanes, improves sight lines, and supports calmer traffic throughout the downtown. The conversion has reduced the number of parking stalls in that area from 87 spaces to 42. Town officials acknowledge some motorists may have to drive around the block to find a spot, but say the overall goal is to improve safety and traffic flow for everyone using the downtown core. For Pembina Valley Online, I'm Candace Dirksen.
1: The next time you're at Morden's Lake Minnewasta and Colert Beach, you'll most likely notice a couple of recently completed projects. Mayor Nancy Penner.
3: One is the new kayak launch that's been installed near the canoe launch, and that's making it much easier to get both you, if you're me, into the kayak safely into the water. So have a look at that.
1: Also recently finished is the new gatehouse at the lake entry, which now also acts as the camping registration point, and soon to come will be a refurbishing of the boardwalk along the beach. That's expected to start September long weekend. And two people from the municipality of Emerson Franklin and one person from the RM of Hanover are facing numerous charges in connection with

0: two vehicle thefts and a theft in progress Saturday night in the RM of Dufferin. With more, here's Chris Sumner.
1: Pembina Valley RCMP responded to the rural property with the investigation, showing four suspects had visited it earlier in the day and then returned that evening in two vehicles, later confirmed stolen from Wattara, Saskatchewan. The 66-year-old male property owner was alerted by a motion camera and went to the scene, observing suspects transferring fuel from a portable container into one of the stolen vehicles. The property owner, who had a firearm, confronted the suspects, during which he fired shots toward the vehicles. Three suspects remained at the scene until officers arrived and took them into custody. Various items believed to have been stolen from the property were found in the back of the truck. A fourth suspect fled the scene in the other vehicle, which was located the next morning in a canola field a few kilometers away. Two of the suspects were remanded into custody while one was released on an undertaking. Meanwhile, the property owner was also arrested at the scene and faces two counts of careless use of a firearm, two counts of using a firearm in the commission of an offense, and two counts of discharging a firearm in a reckless manner. He was released on an undertaking. For Pembina Valley Online, I'm Chris Sumner.
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3: Track and field star out of Morden, 15-year-old Arya Sharma, was part of a medley group that won a medal. He also was part of the group that set a new record. He says that that fact means a lot to him and the team.
4: That meant a lot, and it was like really unexpected. We were expected to get the record, but like a little bit, but the competition was so high level that we just really had to really lock in, and we just had to do it.
3: Sharma says that he hopes to continue his track and field in the next level, and he's working hard to be at his best. In American Association of Professional Baseball, the Winnipeg Gold Eyes defeated Sioux Falls 9-6. In the WNBA, Indiana upended Toronto 101-95. And in Major League Baseball, the Toronto Blue Jays broke out the big bats and beat down Tampa 10-5. I'm Dave Anthony.
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0: Looking at a sunny day today. Slight chance of rain, working our way up to a high of 26 degrees, 27 with the humidex. Tonight, mainly cloudy, slight chance of showers, low of 14. Thursday, a mix of sun and cloud, chance of showers in the morning, a high of 24, humidex 29. Friday, a mix of sun and cloud, 40% chance of showers, high of 26. Currently in Carmen, it is 7 degrees, 8 degrees in Pilot Mound and Deltona, and in Morden Winkler, it is 12 degrees. Winds are coming in from the west and southwest at 9 kilometers per hour with a relative humidity of 93%. Your real-time radar and local weather from CDK Electric are waiting for you on the Pembina Valley online app.
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0: Jordan Davis, bar none, Country 88. The Morning Show is powered by Green Valley Equipment. My name's Tyler. It is Wednesday? Is it Wednesday, Melissa?
1: It's Wednesday.
0: Okay, good. It's Wednesday, my dudes.
1: It's
0: Have you
1: Wednesday,
0: seen that meme with the guy with the...
1: Yeah.
0: With the and on Wednesdays, we don't wear pink. We bring animals into the studio. It is the Hearth and Hound featured rescue pet, unfortunately. Guy is absent this morning. Guy, we will excuse you for today, mainly because Melissa from Pembina Valley Humane Society brought maybe the most adorable cat ever. Can you tell me a little bit more about Slurpee?
1: Slurpee. So, yeah, I brought Slurpee today. She is a five-year-old tortoiseshell cat. And she is one of our special cats at the Humane Society.
0: Yes, she's special needs.
1: She is. She's
0: legitimately
1: special needs. Yeah.
0: What is her special need?
1: So she has a tongue deformity.
0: What?
1: Yeah. So
0: what?
1: Her tongue is about a third the size that it should be.
0: So way shorter. Like, because cats' tongues are very long,
1: yeah,
0: right?
1: Yeah, it's narrow and shorter.
0: What?
1: And then she also has no barbs on her tongue. So it's smooth. It feels like... like a dog's tongue.
0: Or like a human tongue.
1: Like
0: almost,
1: a human
0: right?
1: tongue.
0: Like, human tongues don't have that grit to them.
1: No,
0: like, feel your tongue.
1: It's smooth.
0: So, how does that happen? Like, how does she get like this?
1: We don't know. We took her into care this way. She actually came from another rescue. All of us rescues kind of work together,
0: yep,
1: right?
0: Yep.
1: So, we took her in from another rescue. Yeah,
0: have you ever seen this in a cat before?
1: No,
0: like, have you ever heard of this?
1: I've never seen this.
0: Have
1: before.
0: Have you heard of it?
1: Not really. Like, I've heard of animals having trauma, right?
0: Yeah, 100%.
1: But hers is very unique, so I think it's like a birth defect.
0: Huh. Mm-hmm. And the barbs on a cat's tongue, like, to me, it just feels like their tongue is sandpaper, and mm-hmm. I don't totally understand the purpose, but. That barbed tongue is very important for a cat.
1: It is very important. That is their grooming tool. That is everything. So she still tries her hecking best to groom herself, but all she really does is just make herself really soupy and wet.
0: Wet.
1: Yeah.
0: And nothing actually comes out of her fur.
1: No.
0: Like, you can't grab anything.
1: Because
0: that's what the burrs do. Like, they would grab.
1: Yeah, they like pull like debris and oils and like loose
0: fur. Do you
1: fur.
0: Have to clean her?
1: Yeah, she gets a bath once a week.
0: No way.
1: Yep.
0: Does she like said bath?
1: She tolerates.
0: That's pretty
1: said
0: good.
1: Baths.
0: That's pretty good.
1: Yeah.
0: For cats?
1: For cats.
0: To
1: yep.
0: tolerate something is a big deal.
1: It is.
0: Like, that's a win.
1: Yeah. So she, we bathe her in our cat
0: so
1: prep sink.
0: Cute.
1: She's adorable. Like, genuinely, she's adorable.
0: So if someone wants to adopt Slurpee, mm-hmm. We do need to think about a couple things, right? Like, because this is a different type of cat than you normally would adopt.
1: Yeah.
0: What type of person or family would be good for Slurpee? In your opinion?
1: In my opinion, like, as far as her personality and stuff goes, anyone. She is so friendly.
0: So friendly. She
1: yeah.
0: came out and said hi to me immediately
1: she
0: after.
1: She is the sweetest thing. But it would have to be someone that is very dedicated to her care. She needs to be brushed daily, and she needs to get weekly baths. So we bathe her in Dawn dish detergent.
0: Really?
1: Just to help her break down like the body oils and stuff that she doesn't, she can't pull out herself with her tongue. And then
0: you trying to get a Dawn sponsorship out of this,
1: right,
0: or what?
1: I should. We go through a lot.
0: I guess that makes sense. Like, those Dawn commercials where they were cleaning the ducks off with the oil, like that.
1: Yeah,
0: that makes sense.
1: It's like, a wonderful degreaser. Oh. Like, it really is.
0: So if you.

0: if you have dish soap, you can clean Slurpee.
1: Yeah. And then we brush her every day just to make sure that she doesn't get matted. Her little tongue is sticking out. Can you see her?
0: Yeah, just a little bit.
1: An adopter would just need to be ready to provide her with daily care and weekly baths. They have to be comfy bathing a cat.
0: And so, I would imagine that they should probably be okay with some cuddles. It seems like Slurpee would like to cuddle.
1: Very cuddly. Very playful, too. Like, she is very playful. After her baths, she gets the cat zoomies. We bring her upstairs into our office space at the shelter, and she rips around. She, like, parkours off walls. She's all over the place.
0: That's like free entertainment.
1: Yeah.
0: Like, who needs a television screen or a computer or a cell phone?
1: She is. Is so much fun
0: when you have a cat.
1: Yeah,
0: I love that. I have some cat questions for you.
1: Okay.
0: Can I ask you some cat questions?
1: I will
0: when we
1: do
0: come
1: my
0: back?
1: Best to answer.
0: Okay,
1: them.
0: We're gonna answer some cat questions when we come back in the next 10.
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15: Looking at a sunny day today, slight chance of rain, working our way up to a high of 26 degrees, 27 with the humidex. Tonight, mainly cloudy, slight chance of showers, low of 14. Thursday, a mix of sun and cloud, chance of showers in the morning, a high of 24, humidex 29. Friday, a mix of sun and cloud, 40% chance of showers, high of 26. Currently in Carmen, it is 7 degrees, 8 degrees in Pilot Mound and Deltona, and in Morden Winkler, it is 12 degrees. Winds are coming in from the west and southwest at 9 kilometers per hour with a relative humidity of 93%. Your real-time radar and local weather from CDK Electric are waiting for you on the Pembina Valley online app.
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0: The James Barker Band, After Dark on Country 88. 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My name's Tyler. It is Wednesday. Your CDK Electric forecast is at PeminaValleyOnline.com as we head to our high of, I believe, 26 degrees. Yep, I got that right. I'm so good at weather. How you feel about that, CMOS accredited weathercaster Chris Sumner? It says that there's a chance of rain today, but it's only like 30%, so we're just going to pretend like it's not going to rain because I don't want it to. Actually, we probably need some rain. We are joined. Wow, that took us a long time to get there. Hey, Melissa.
1: I'm here for it.
0: Pemina Valley Humane Society, Slurpee and Melissa are in studio. And Slurpee is crawling all over my board. I'm a little bit worried about it. He's great. She's great. Slurpee is available for adoption. I would be remiss if I didn't tell you that if you adopt a cat from the Pemina Valley Humane Society, let the folks at Hearth and Hound know. There's adoption packages where they give you some free food, some toys, some treats, and a discount on many other items.
1: They are wonderful.
0: What's your favorite thing about the folks at Hearth and Hound?
1: You know what? They are so personable. My husband and I went in there the other day to buy food, actually like buy food for our animals.
0: Oh.
1: And both Guy and Jess were right in there. They were giving us advice. We have a dog with allergies. Like so wonderful. Going in there and they call you out by name. They know who you are. They know your dogs. They are super personable and involved.
0: And they just care. Like they just
1: really
0: care.
1: Do. Like right to their core.
0: They care about my dogs.
1: Yeah.
0: And they don't even. Well, they know my dogs a little bit more now. I live behind them, so our dogs visit each other at the fences. But it's amazing to have people like that in our community. It's amazing to have people like you, Melissa, like that care about our animals.
1: Yeah.
0: Thank you for caring about our animals. You can adopt Slurpee right now from our good friends at the Pemina Valley Humane Society.
1: Mm-hmm.
0: I said I have some cat questions, and I do. My cat has sores on her stomach because she grooms herself a bunch.
1: Okay.
0: Do you have any suggestions? Like, we have talked to the vet, and there's some anti-anxiety medication and blah, blah, blah, blah. But she's still kind of doing it. So, like,

0: what can I do to help my cat? Do you have anything for me?
1: Yeah, so I would say, like, for something like that where they're over-grooming, they're stress-grooming, they are probably... I know you guys moved, so there's a lot of environmental changes.
0: Yep.
1: I would say give her like a little cove where she can escape to, a little safe haven. Create, even if it's a box covered in blankets, somewhere that she can go and it is just her space and it's quiet and it's dark.
0: So that's it? She's just stressed?
1: Sometimes about that's the all move, it is. Yeah.
0: Or about the dogs being crazy. She doesn't really like when people come over. Like when there's someone at our house, she goes and hides, especially if they have a dog. So maybe that's part of it too.
1: Yeah.
0: So she just needs more comfy
1: I think she just needs more comfy hidey holes. Yeah. That's what we do in shelter.
0: It's that simple.
1: Sometimes.
0: Yeah. And I mean, obviously, there is no catch-all, whatever.
1: Yeah. Yeah.
0: But that is something.
1: That's something to definitely try.
0: Huh. Okay, I love that. Off topic, what's going on at Pembina Valley Humane Society right now? The Summer Pottery, is that what it's called?
1: The Pottery Lottery.
0: Pottery Lottery, there we go. What a name. You guys are silly.
1: We are experts when it comes to naming both our fundraisers and our animals. So... the Pottery Lottery, we are running it until the last day of the Corn and Apple Festival.
0: So Sunday the 30th.
1: There you go. We'll announce a winner that day. We are currently sitting, we just checked it, and it was
0: $9,465.
1: There you go.
0: Last year it got up to 30.
1: Yeah, I think
0: 32.
1: I think we crested 30,000. So,
0: and I would expect that number will continue to rise as we get into the Corn and Apple weekend. I would encourage you to get some tickets right now.
1: Yes.
0: Before all of the numbers start going out. I don't know. I don't know which number is going to win yet, but whatever number you buy right now, that's the winner. I'm sure of it.
1: Yeah.
0: Okay, so we can do that until Sunday the 30th. On here it says about 5:15. So you do have a little bit of time on Sunday, but better to get your 50-50 tickets early. Yeah. other things going on, comedy night coming up in October?
1: We have Raise the Woof comedy night. See what I mean about names? Yeah. Raise the Woof comedy night is coming up October... What did I say? 24.
0: Do we know who the comedians are yet? Have I told you? I don't know yet. Does somebody know, though?
1: Somebody knows.
0: Okay. When, it's not me. When am I going to find out?
1: Probably, I think last year they released it.
0: I think it was like a month.
1: It was like a month. I want to say so like we still have 3-4 weeks to find out. Before.
0: Are the tickets on sale right now for Raise the Woof?
1: Yes. You can buy like advanced tickets.
0: Perfect.
1: And then they also offer, you can buy like group tickets for like a full table.
0: Okay. And obviously the 50-50 begin away at the Corn Apple. You guys are going to be at the Corn Apple. Yes. I assume you'll have a booth.
1: We'll have a booth at the Corn and Apple. For us, Corn and Apple's usually pretty warm, so it'll be more so like an informational booth.
0: Yep.
1: We don't want to have animals out in that.
0: No. And on the street, like it gets so hot on Stephen Street.
1: It's crazy. It's overstimulating for me. So
0: never mind
1: those poor dogs. That's so
0: If you're curious about what you guys are doing and maybe you don't have time to visit the Humane Society and you're already going to the Corn and Apple, come ask some questions.
1: We'll be selling 50-50 tickets there as well.
0: Perfect.
1: Yeah.
0: Okay. Well, Melissa, thank you so much for bringing Slurpee. Where are you, Slurpee?
1: She's exploring. I don't know where she went.
0: She's back there. What a jump. This cat is incredibly
1: agile.
0: She's agile. 5 years old, you said?
1: She's 5, yeah.
0: Slurpee is available for adoption. If you want potentially the most unique cat in the Pembina Valley,
1: you gotta
0: meet Slurpee.
1: She is our cat of the week as well, so she's only $50 to adopt.
0: Oh, cheapy. Yeah. That's great. Mm-hmm. And pictures and videos are good, but if you really want to know more, just stop by the Humane Society. Love to have these animals meet people.
1: We do. Our cats, you can come in and visit them at any point. And then our dogs, we do ask for an appointment to meet dogs. But
0: give us a ring and
1: let us make that appointment. Yeah.
0: Love that. Thank you so much for coming by.
1: Thank you for having me.
0: Thank you, Slurpee. She's obsessed with Jamie.
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2: Looking at a sunny day today, a slight chance of rain working our way up to a high of 26 degrees. I'm Alexander Peters. Hope you're doing well. The Gardens on 10th is inviting the Altona community to join its tenants for an evening of music, food, and dancing on Friday. The street dance runs from 5 to 8 p.m. at 235 5th Street Northeast, with the Pylons performing live from 6 to 8. Life Enrichment Coordinator Carissa Kiansky says the event is about bringing tenants, families, and the community together.
3: We think it'll be a wonderful event for family and friends. 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
2: Food and ice cream will also be available, with every menu item costing $7 or less. Gardeners from across the Pembina Valley are invited to show off what they've grown at the Miami Horticulture Show on Thursday. Flowers, vegetables, fruit, planters, and photography can all be entered. Club President Lynn Sprott says you don't need to be a member to participate.
4: Oh, we like to see the glads come. 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And, you know, you've got your zinnias, you've got your hydrangeas, you've got your marigolds, you've got your lilies, you've got just any cut flowers.
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2: The Miami Horticulture Show takes place at the Miami Community Center, and entries are accepted Wednesday evening or Thursday from 8 to 8:45 a.m. The show opens to the public at 3. And a precautionary boil water advisory will be in effect for a small number of Morden homes starting this morning. The advisory begins at 9 a.m. while city crews complete a new water main connection on Mountain Street. Director of Operations Tim Reimer.
6: Anytime there's a depressurization in the system, then we are obligated to perform what is called a boil water advisory, simply for maintenance reasons that this is being done. And anytime it's, of course, depressurized, there is always a health risk compromising the safety of the water supply.
2: Affected residents in the Mountain Street, Parkview Place, Birchwood Drive, and Gilmore Street areas should boil water for at least 1 minute before drinking it or using it to prepare food. 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
7: Track and field star out of Morden, 15-year-old Arya Sharma, was part of a medley group that won a medal. He also was part of the group that set a new record. He says that that fact means a lot to him and the team.
8: That meant a lot, and it was like really unexpected. We were expected to get the record by like a little bit, but the competition was so high level that we just really had to really lock in, and we just had to do it.
7: Sharma says that he hopes to continue his track and field in the next level, and he's working hard to be at his best. In American Association of Professional Baseball, the Winnipeg Goldeyes defeated Sioux Falls 9-6. In the WNBA, Indiana upended Toronto 101-95. And in Major League Baseball, the Toronto Blue Jays broke out the big bats and beat down Tampa 10-5. I'm Dave Anthony.
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2: Looking at a sunny day today. Slight chance of rain, working our way up to a high of 26 degrees, 27 with the humidex. Tonight, mainly cloudy, slight chance of showers, low of 14. Thursday, a mix of sun and cloud, chance of showers in the morning, a high of 24, humidex 29. Friday, a mix of sun and cloud, 40% chance of showers, high of 26. Currently in Carmen, it is 7 degrees, 8 degrees in Pilot Mound and Altona, and in Morden-Winkler, it is 12 degrees. Winds are coming in from the west and southwest at 9 kilometers per hour with a relative humidity of 93%. Your real-time radar and local weather from CDK Electric are waiting for you on the Pembina Valley online app.
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My name's Tyler. It is a wonderful Wednesday. We're headed towards a high of 26 degrees. You can find your full forecast details at PeminaValleyOnline.com. And hey, if you don't have a lunch plan today, don't worry. Winkler Arts and Culture has it covered. We'll

0: Sully Burrows, Put It On Me on Country 88. The morning show is powered by Green Valley Equipment. My name's Tyler. It is Wednesday. And if you forgot a lunch today, don't worry. Winkler Arts and Culture's got you covered. A barbecue lunch at Gardenland Co-op between 11 and 1. Sounds like they're doing some sausage burgers. You get a bag of chips and a drink along with it. And it's by donation. So you give what you can. Any little bit makes a difference. If you're able to give a large bit, it makes a bigger difference.
1: Your money is going to a good cause right from the start. We've got Culture Days is coming up, so we're organizing, it looks like about 10 different events. They're all free to attend, so that's where this kind of helps out pay for some of the behind-the-scenes stuff. But yeah, we've got we've organized with the Winkler Senior Center a couple of line dancing lessons. We've got a couple of initiatives happening in house. We've got we're doing a community painted mural that you can come in and we're designing a little scene of Winkler that people can kind of do a paint by number on a big giant a number of different canvases. So we've got that. We've got Back 40s doing a coffee house with us on I think it's the 19th. Yeah, there's a number of different events. If you check out our website, www.winklerarts.com, you'll see a big long list there that you can kind of pick and choose from whatever you'd like to do.
0: Huh. I love that. I love the work they do at Winkler Arts and Culture. And hey, if you go for a barbecue at Gardenland Co-op between 11 and 1, find Dan St. Hives and tell him I said hi.
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4: Looking at a sunny day today, slight chance of rain, working our way up to a high of 26 degrees, 27 with the humidex. Tonight, mainly cloudy, slight chance of showers, low of 14. Thursday, a mix of sun and cloud, chance of

0: Showers in the morning, a high of 24, humidex 29. Friday, a mix of sun and cloud, 40% chance of showers, high of 26. Currently in Carmen, it is 7 degrees, 8 degrees in Pilot Mound and Deltona, and in Morton-Winkler, it is 12 degrees. Winds are coming in from the west and southwest at 9 kilometers per hour with a relative humidity of 93%. 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
1: It's Dean Brody. Where'd you learn how to do that? You're listening to the Country 88 Morning Show, powered by Green Valley Equipment. My name's Tyler. It is Wednesday. We're halfway through the week, headed to a beautiful high of 26 degrees. If you haven't been to the lake yet, what are you waiting for? There's some new stuff at Lake Minnewasta. Chat about it in the next 10. For now, Cody Johnson, Carrie Underwood. Stop.

0: Evan Burrison, Southside of Sober Country 88's morning show, powered by Green Valley Equipment. My name's Tyler. It is a wonderful Wednesday. We're headed towards a high of 26 degrees. Perfect day to go visit Lake Minnewasta. If you haven't yet, what are you waiting for? Splish Splash Water Park is there. The water is safe to swim in, by the way. And the next time you're there, when you're driving in, you'll notice something new. New gatehouse at the lake's entry is finished. Really exciting stuff. That'll be the new camping registration point. And if you go a little further, the new kayak launch that's been installed near the canoe launch, making it much easier to get both you into the kayak safely into the water. Details at PembinaValleyOnline.com. 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
6: Looking at a sunny day today. Slight chance of rain, working our way up to a high of 26 degrees, 27 with the Humidex. Tonight mainly cloudy, slight chance of showers, low of 14. Thursday, a mix of sun and cloud, chance of showers in the morning, a high of 24, Humidex 29. Friday, a mix of sun and cloud, 40% chance of showers, high of 26. Currently in Carmen, it is 7 degrees, 8 degrees in Pilot Mound and Deltona, and in Morden Winkler, it is 12 degrees. Winds are coming in from the west and southwest at 9 kilometers per hour with a relative humidity of 93%. Your real-time radar and local weather from CDK Electric are waiting for you on the Pembina Valley online app.
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0: 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It's Wednesday. 26 is the high. 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Well, not chilly. It's just not like near 20 degrees overnight anymore. But it does look like we're headed towards a beautiful weekend. 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
2: Good morning, I'm Alexander Peters. Manitoba RCMP are searching for a suspect after several items were stolen last week, including an all-terrain vehicle from a cottage located near Highway 440 in the municipality of Louise. The theft was reported August 11th and was caught on surveillance video from the property. It showed an unknown male had walked onto the property at approximately 2:30 p.m. that day while covering his face and holding power tools. A locked shipping container was opened with a grinder with several items taken, including a 1982 Honda ATC-200 all-terrain vehicle, a Honda EU-2000i generator, and a steel FS-90 trimmer. One of two spy point trail cameras at the location was also taken. The suspect is described as bald, wearing construction boots, blue shorts, and a blue-gray Under Armour shirt. You can see a photo in the story on Pembina Valley Online app. Anyone with information regarding the incident, including the suspect's identity, is asked to contact Manitou RCMP. The new gatehouse at the entry of Morden's Lake Minnewasta is now completed. Mayor Nancy Penner says this will make for a much easier registration process for campers.
3: Especially those people coming into the campground with campers, it's so much easier for them now just to pull over to the side with their trailers, stop, come into the gatehouse and register and do all the things they need rather than going to the old campground office. It's easier, so much easier, they don't have to turn around.
2: Penner made the comments for In the Mayor's Chair, which you can listen to now on the Pembina Valley online app. If you've noticed, the parking looks different in downtown Altona. That's because the town has officially switched to angled parking along sections of 2nd Street Northeast and 3rd Avenue Northeast. Candace Dirksen has the details.
4: The town of Altona says the change was made to improve visibility and create a safer, more predictable flow of traffic for drivers, pedestrians, and cyclists. In an earlier interview, Mayor Harv Schrader explained that angled parking helps reduce vehicle movements across traffic lanes, improves sight lines, and supports calmer traffic throughout the downtown. The conversion has reduced the number of parking stalls in that area from 87 spaces to 42. Town officials acknowledge some motorists may have to drive around the block to find a spot, but say the overall goal is to improve safety and traffic flow for everyone using the downtown core. For Pembina Valley Online, I'm Candace Dirksen.
2: There's a lot happening in our community, and you won't miss anything when you subscribe to the daily newsletter on Pembina Valley Online.
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5: Track and field star out of Morden, 15-year-old Arya Sharma, was part of a medley group that won a medal. He also was part of the group that set a new record. He says that that fact means a lot to him and the team.
6: That meant a lot, and it was like really unexpected. We were expected to get the record by like a little bit, but the competition was so high level that we just really had to really lock in, and we just had to do it.
5: Sharma says that he hopes to continue his track and field in the next level, and he's working hard to be at his best.

0: American Association of Professional Baseball, the Winnipeg Gold Eyes defeated Sioux Falls 9-6. In the WNBA, Indiana upended Toronto 101-95. And in Major League Baseball, the Toronto Blue Jays broke out the big bats and beat down Tampa 10-5. I'm Dave Anthony.
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2: Looking at a sunny day today. Slight chance of rain, working our way up to a high of 26 degrees, 27 with the Humidex. Tonight, mainly cloudy, slight chance of showers, low of 14. Thursday, a mix of sun and cloud, chance of showers in the morning, a high of 24, Humidex 29. Friday, a mix of sun and cloud, 40% chance of showers, high of 26. Currently in Pilar Mound, it is 14 degrees, 16 degrees in Carmen and Deltona, and in Morden-Winkler, it is 19 degrees. Winds are coming in from the south at 5 kilometers per hour with a relative humidity of 67%. Your real-time radar and local weather from CDK Electric are waiting for you on the Pembina Valley Online app.
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12: Looking at a sunny day today, slight chance of rain, working our way up to a high of 26 degrees, 27 with the Humidex. Tonight, mainly cloudy, slight chance of showers, low of 14. Thursday, a mix of sun and cloud, chance of showers in the morning, a high of 20.

0: 4, humid X29, Friday, a mix of sun and cloud, 40% chance of showers, high of 26. Currently in Pilar Mound, it is 14 degrees, 16 degrees in Carmen and Altona, and in Morden-Winkler, it is 19 degrees. Winds are coming in from the south at 5 kilometers per hour, with a relative humidity of 67%. Your real-time radar and local weather from CDK Electric are waiting for you on the Pembina Valley online app.
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8: Looking at a sunny day today. Slight chance of rain, working our way up to a high of 26 degrees, 27 with the humidex. Tonight, mainly cloudy, slight chance of showers, low of 14. Thursday, a mix of sun and cloud, chance of showers in the morning, a high of 24, humidex 29. Friday, a mix of sun and cloud, 40% chance of showers, high of 26. Currently in Pilar Mound, it is 14 degrees, 16 degrees in Carmen and Deltona, and in Morden-Winkler, it is 19 degrees. Winds are coming in from the south at 5 kilometers per hour with a relative humidity of 67%. Your real-time radar and local weather from CDK Electric are waiting for you on the Pembina Valley online app.
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2: Looking at a sunny day, slight chance of rain, working our way up to a high of 26 degrees. I'm Alexander Peters. Hope you're doing well. Additional updates are coming to Lake Minnewasta before the end of the season. Building on the new entry gatehouse and kayak lunch, Mayor Nancy Penner says work is starting soon at Collard Beach.
3: Starting in September long weekend, we're going to be refurbishing the boardwalk along the beach. And that's another investment in an area that is so enjoyed by the both residents and visitors alike.
2: Penner made the comments for the latest episode of In the Mayor's Chair, which you can listen to now on Pembina Valley Online. And the Gardens on 10th are inviting everyone to lace up their dancing shoes Friday evening. Its community street dance runs from 5 to 8 p.m. with live music from the pylons, along with food from the Ice Cream Hut and Pizza Haven. Life Enrichment Coordinator Carissa Kiansky says the event is about bringing the community together.
4: So we wanted to organize something that would bring our tenants and families and the whole community together. So we thought music, dancing, and good food would be a wonderful way to connect people. We thought an outdoor event would be great because it's beautiful weather, and it'd be a fun way to celebrate summer and create some great memories.
2: The event is open to the entire community and free to attend, with donations being accepted to cover event costs and future projects at the Gardens. And a precautionary boil water advisory takes effect for some Morden residents starting 9 a.m. today for several homes affected by scheduled water main work. City of Morden Director of Operations Tim Reimer says,
5: "This is not for the entire community. It is for a very small area. Areas in and around Mountain Street, Parkview Place, Birchwood Street, and a little bit on Gilmore Street as well."
2: The advisory will remain in place until water testing is completed and the Office of Drinking Water approves its removal. Get the full list of affected addresses on the Pembina Valley Online app and website. And the second annual Menzies Medical Center Board Charity Golf Tournament brought golfers and sponsors together on August 16th, raising more than $20,000 for the clinic. Executive Director Nicole Walski says the event was a success from start to finish.
6: The second annual did not disappoint. The weather was beautiful. The course was beautiful. Our sponsors were generous and the golfers were happy. I think the events couldn't have gone more perfectly. Everyone really enjoyed the time.
2: Walski says the tournament also featured plenty of friendly competition, with the Meridian team of Rob and Linda Reimer and Andy and Tammy Thiessen taking home the tournament win. If you want to stay on top of what's happening in your community, subscribe to the Daily News on Pembina Valley Online.
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7: Track and field star out of Morden, 15-year-old Arya Sharma, was part of a medley group that won a medal. He also was part of the group that set a new record. He says that that fact means a lot to him and the team.
8: That meant a lot, and it was like really unexpected. We were expected to get the record by like a little bit, but the competition was so high level that we just really had to really lock in, and we just had to do it.
7: Sharma says that he hopes to continue his track and field in the next level, and he's working hard to be at his best. In American Association of Professional Baseball, the Winnipeg Goldeyes defeated Sioux Falls 9-6. In the WNBA, Indiana upended Toronto 101-95. And in Major League Baseball, the Toronto Blue Jays broke out the big bats and beat down Tampa 10-5. I'm Dave Anthony.
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2: Looking at a sunny day today, slight chance of rain, working our way up to a high of 26 degrees, 27 with the humidex. Tonight, mainly cloudy, slight chance of showers, low of 14. Thursday, a mix of sun and cloud, chance of showers in the morning, a high of 24, humidex 29. Friday, a mix of sun and cloud, 40% chance of showers, high of 26. Currently in Pilot Mound, it is 18 degrees and 19 degrees in Altona. In Carmen, it is 20 degrees, and in Morden Winkler, it is 22 degrees. Winds are coming in from the south and southwest at 6 kilometers per hour with a relative humidity of 57%. Your real-time radar and local weather from CDK Electric are waiting for you on the Pembina Valley online app.
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7: Looking at a sunny day today, slight chance of rain, working our way up to a high of 26 degrees, 27 with the humidex. Tonight, mainly cloudy, slight chance of showers, low of 14. Thursday, a mix of sun and cloud, chance of showers in the morning, a high of 24, humidex 29. Friday, a mix of sun and cloud, 40% chance of showers, high of 26. Currently in Pilot Mound, it is 18 degrees and 19 degrees in Altona. In Carmen, it is 20 degrees, and in Morton Winkler, it is 22 degrees. Winds are coming in from the south and southwest at 6 kilometers per hour with a relative humidity of 57%. Your real-time radar and local weather from CDK Electric are waiting for you on the Pembina Valley online app.
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8: Looking at a sunny day today, slight chance of rain, working our way up to a high of 26 degrees, 27 with the Humidex. Tonight, mainly cloudy, slight chance of showers, low of 14. Thursday, a mix of sun and cloud, chance of showers in the morning, a high of 24, Humidex 29. Friday, a mix of sun and cloud, 40% chance of showers, high of 26. Currently in Pilot Mound, it is 18 degrees and 19 degrees in Altona. In Carmen, it is 20 degrees, and in Morton Winkler, it is 22 degrees. Winds are coming in from the south and southwest at 6 kilometers per hour with a relative humidity of 57%. Your real-time radar and local weather from CDK Electric are waiting for you on the Pembina Valley online app.
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2: I'm Candace Dirksen. Manitou RCMP are searching for a suspect after several items were stolen last week, including an all-terrain vehicle from a cottage located near Highway 440 in the municipality of Louise. The theft was reported August 11th and was caught on surveillance video from the property. It showed an unknown man walked onto the property at about 2:30 in the afternoon that day while covering his face and holding power tools. A locked shipping container door was opened with a grinder, with several items taken, including a 1982 Honda ATC 200 all-terrain vehicle, a Honda EU2000i generator, and a steel FS-90 trimmer. One of two Spy Point trail cameras at the location were also taken. The suspect is described as bald, wearing construction boots, blue shorts, and a blue-gray Under Armour shirt. You can see a photo of him in the story at Pembina Valley Online. Anyone with information regarding the incident, including the suspect's identity, is asked to contact Manitou RCMP. A precautionary boil water advisory will be in effect for a small number of Morden homes starting today. The advisory began at 9 a.m. while city crews complete a new water main connection on Mountain Street. Director of Operations Tim Reimer says any time the water system is depressurized, a boil water advisory is required to protect public health.
3: Anytime there's a depressurization in the system, then we are obligated to perform what is called a boil water advisory, simply for maintenance reasons that this is being done. And anytime it's, of course, depressurized, there is always a health risk compromising the safety of the water supply.
2: Affected residents should boil water for at least 1 minute before drinking it or using it to prepare food. The advisory only applies to select homes in the Mountain Street, Parkview Place, Birchwood Drive, and Gilmore Street areas. And the Gardens on 10th is inviting the Altona community to join its tenants for an evening of music, food, and dancing on Friday. The street dance runs from 5 to 8 at 235 5th Street Northeast, with the Pylons performing live from 6 to 8. Life Enrichment Coordinator Carissa Kiansky says the event is about bringing tenants, families, and the community together.
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2: Food and ice cream will also be available, with every menu item costing $7 or less.

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2: Track and field star out of Morden, Arya Sharma, was part of Team Manitoba Northwestern Ontario at a recent event in Regina, Saskatchewan. He says he set out to make that team this year, and to achieve that goal was huge for his confidence.
3: It meant like a lot to me. It was my season goal for this year. Like, that's all I was hoping for, to make that team since the start of the season. And I was successful. I was really happy about that.
2: Sharma says that he thanks his family for helping him get to where he is, and he's also got a special cheat meal for when those times do call for not necessarily sticking to a diet for track and field. You can read all about it on PeminaValleyOnline.com. An American Association of Professional Baseball, Winnipeg continues their road trip in Sioux Falls. In the WNBA, Toronto's at Washington, and in Major League Baseball, the Blue Jays continue their road trip in Tampa Bay. I'm Dave Anthony.
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0: Increasing cloudiness today with a small chance of showers late this afternoon and a high of 26 degrees, a UV index of 6 or high. Tonight, mainly cloudy, small chance of showers and a low of 14. A mix of sun and cloud Thursday with a chance of showers in the morning and a high of 24. Friday, mix of sun and cloud, chance of showers and a high of 26. Sunshine returning Saturday with a high of 25 and Sunday sunny, a high of 27. Currently across the region, it's 23 degrees. Slight breeze out of the south-southwest and relative humidity at 42%. Manitoba skies change quickly. Track conditions with a radar map on the CDK Electric weather page on the Pembina Valley Online app.
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0: Ella Langley, Be Her. I'm Sharon Church. Spent about 50 hours last night organizing and labeling all of the school supplies for my three kids. One question, though, teachers. First of all, bless you. Thank you for all you do, but come on. 50 pencils. 50? Really? For one kid. That means my kid can lose, destroy, or just throw away his pencil every 3 days. And teacher, you're probably thinking, yeah, that's just what happens. So I'll strike you a deal. I'm sending my kid with 10 pencils and the threat that if he loses them, I will show up to his eighth grade classroom with replacements in costume. And maybe a little song and dance too. He won't lose a single pencil, I promise.
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6: Increasing cloudiness today with a small chance of showers late this afternoon and a high of 26 degrees, a UV index of 6 or high. Tonight, mainly cloudy, small chance of showers, and a low of 14. A mix of sun and cloud Thursday with a chance of showers in the morning and a high of 24. Friday, mix of sun and cloud, chance of showers, and a high of 26. Sunshine returning Saturday with a high of 25, and Sunday sunny, a high of 27. Currently across the region, it's 23 degrees. Slight breeze out of the south-southwest and relative humidity at 42%. Manitoba skies change quickly. Track conditions with a radar map on the CDK Electric weather page on the Pembina Valley online app.
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country song came on. Hey, I'm Sharon Church. 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
12: Increasing cloudiness today with a small chance of showers late this afternoon and a high of 26 degrees, a UV index of 6 or high. Tonight mainly cloudy, small chance of showers and a low of 14. A mix of sun and cloud Thursday with a chance of showers in the morning and a high of 24. Friday, mix of sun and cloud, chance of showers and a high of 26. Sunshine returning Saturday with a high of 25, and Sunday sunny, a high of 27. Currently across the region, it's 23 degrees. Slight breeze out of the south-southwest and relative humidity at 42%. Manitoba skies change quickly. Track conditions with a radar map on the CDK Electric weather page on the Pembina Valley Online app.
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0: I'm Sharon Church. Here's a fun little fact, or maybe not so fun. We're losing daylight every day. Can you feel it? By the end of August, we'll be losing roughly 3 minutes a day. Those golden summer sunsets, they're slipping away so fast. So if you've been meaning to hit the patio or go for a walk or just watch the sky light up, do it. Do it now, because before you know it, your evening view will just be porch lights.
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2: I'm Candace Dirksen. If you've noticed, the parking looks different in downtown Altona. That's because the town has officially switched to angled parking along sections of 2nd Street Northeast and 3rd Avenue Northeast. The town says the change was made to improve visibility and create a safer, more predictable flow of traffic for drivers, pedestrians, and cyclists. In an earlier interview with us, Mayor Harv Schrader explained that angled parking helps reduce vehicle movements across traffic lanes, improves sight lines, and supports calmer traffic throughout the downtown. The conversion has reduced the number of parking stalls in that area from 87 spaces to 42. Town officials acknowledge some motorists may have to drive around the block to find a spot, but say the overall goal is to improve safety and traffic flow for everyone using the downtown core. The next time you're at Morton's Lake Minnewasta and Colert Beach, you will most likely notice a couple of recently completed projects. Here's Mayor Nancy Penner.
3: One is the new kayak launch that's been installed near the canoe launch, and that's making it much easier to get both you, if you're me, into the kayak safely into the water. So have a look at that.
2: Also recently finished is the new gatehouse at the lake entry, which now also acts as the camping registration point. And soon to come will be a refurbishing of the boardwalk along the beach. That's expected to start September long weekend. The Pembina Valley Flowers Growers Collective is hoping to make Manitoba even more beautiful as Canadian Flowers Week takes root August 17th to the 23rd. Founder Yolanda Friesen, owner of Prairie Harvest Flowers in Winkler, talked about launching the group and the event.
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1: Track and field star out of Morden, Arya Sharma, was part of Team Manitoba Northwestern Ontario at a recent event in Regina, Saskatchewan. He says he set out to make that team this year, and to achieve that goal was huge for his confidence.
2: It meant like a lot to me. It was my season goal for this year. Like, that's all I was hoping for, to make that team since the start of the season. And I was successful. I was really happy about that.
1: Sharma says that he thanks his family for helping him get to where he is, and he's also got a special cheat meal for when those times do call for not necessarily sticking to a diet for track and field. You can read all about it on PeminaValleyOnline.com. An American Association of Professional Baseball, Winnipeg continues their road trip in Sioux Falls. In the WNBA, Toronto's at Washington, and in Major League Baseball, the Blue Jays continue their road trip in Tampa Bay. I'm Dave Anthony.
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4: Increasing cloudiness today with a small chance of showers late this afternoon. A high of 26 degrees, a UV index of 6 or high. Tonight mainly cloudy, chance of showers, and a low of 14. A mix of sun and cloud Thursday with a chance of showers in the morning and a high of 24. Friday, mix of sun and cloud, chance of showers and a high of 26. Sunny skies returning Saturday with a high of 25 and Sunday sunny, a high of 27. Currently across the region, it's 25 degrees, a slight wind out of the south and relative humidity at 35%. 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
5: Increasing

0: 14. A mix of sun and cloud Thursday with a chance of showers in the morning and a high of 24. Friday, mix of sun and cloud, chance of showers and a high of 26. Sunny skies returning Saturday with a high of 25 and Sunday sunny, a high of 27. Currently across the region, it's 25 degrees, a slight wind out of the south and relative humidity at 35%. 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

reporter, drinking songs. I'm Sharon Church. I've got your sort of sports report coming up on the other side of 1:30, just after Faith Hill. But first, here's Lainey Wilson.

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6: Increasing cloudiness today with a small chance of showers late this afternoon, a high of 26 degrees, a UV index of 6 or high. Tonight, mainly cloudy, a chance of showers, and a low of 14. A mix of sun and cloud Thursday with a chance of showers in the morning and a high of 24. Friday, mix of sun and cloud, chance of showers, and a high of 26. Sunny skies returning Saturday with a high of 25, and Sunday, sunny, a high of 27. Currently across the region, it's 25 degrees, a slight wind out of the south, and relative humidity at 35%. Stream us anywhere with the Pembina Valley online app. Plus, get up-to-date forecasts with the CDK Electric Forecast.
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0: Faith Hill, breathe. I'm Sharon Church, and it's now time for your sorta sports report. Great news for sports fans. Even though your favorite team might sometimes cause you some distress and heartache, watching the big game might actually be good for your mental health. That's right. According to experts, following sports can boost happiness and reduce feelings of loneliness by creating a sense of connection and community, even among complete strangers. It also gives you something to look forward to, and that anticipation can activate the brain's reward system. But, and this is a big but though, if a game's outcome controls your mood or starts affecting your sleep and relationships, it may be time to back it off just a bit.
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2: I'm Candace Dirksen. Emmers and RCMP are investigating a theft from a rural property in the RM of Emerson Franklin. According to an alert sent out via the Rave app, numerous tools were stolen in the incident, along with a three-wheeler and a trailer. Police say a vehicle was captured on a trail camera. Authorities ask that anyone with information regarding this incident call the detachment. Meantime, Manitou RCMP are searching for a suspect after several items were stolen last week, including an all-terrain vehicle from a cottage located near Highway 440 in the municipality of Louise. With more, here's Chris Sumner.
3: The theft was reported August 11th and caught on surveillance video from the property, which showed an unknown male had walked onto the property at approximately 2:30 p.m. that day while covering his face and holding power tools. A locked shipping container door was opened with a grinder. Several items taken, including a 1982 Honda ATC 200 ATV, a Honda EU 2000i generator, and a steel FS90 trimmer. One of two spy point trail cameras at the location were also taken. The suspect is described as bald, wearing construction boots, blue shorts, and a blue-gray Under Armour shirt. You can see a photo of him in the story on the Pembina Valley online app. Anyone with information regarding the incident, including the identity of the suspect, is asked to contact Manitou RCMP. For Pembina Valley Online, I'm Chris Sumner.
2: Some Morden residents will need to take extra precautions with their water starting today. A precautionary boil water advisory took effect at 9 o'clock this morning for several homes affected by scheduled water main work. Director of Operations Tim Reimer says the advisory is only for a small section.

0: another community.
1: This is not for the entire community. It is for a very small area. Areas in and around Mountain Street, Parkview Place, Birchwood Street, and a little bit on Gilmore Street as well.
0: The advisory will remain in place until water testing is complete and the Office of Drinking Water approves its removal. And gardeners from across the Pembina Valley are invited to show off what they've grown at the Miami Horticulture Show tomorrow. Flowers, vegetables, fruit, planters, and photography can all be entered. Club President Lynn Sprott says you don't need to be a member to participate.
2: Oh, we like to see the glads come. We have a nice exhibit of glads. And, you know, you've got your zinnias, you've got your hydrangeas, you've got your marigolds, you've got your lilies, you've got just any cut flowers.
3: Right.
2: And vegetables, my goodness, anything that you grow in your garden is welcome on our tables.
0: The Miami Horticulture Show takes place at the Miami Community Center, and entries are accepted until this evening, or Thursday from 8 to 8:45 in the morning. The show opens to the public at 3 in the afternoon. 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
5: Track and field star out of Morden, Arya Sharma, was part of Team Manitoba Northwestern Ontario at a recent event in Regina, Saskatchewan. He says he set out to make that team this year, and to achieve that goal was huge for his confidence.
6: It meant like a lot to me. It was my season goal for this year. Like, that's all I was hoping for, to make that team since the start of the season. And I was successful. I was really happy about that.
5: Sharma says that he thanks his family for helping him get to where he is. And he's also got a special cheat meal for when those times do call for not necessarily sticking to a diet for track and field. You can read all about it on PeminaValleyOnline.com. 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In the WNBA, Toronto's at Washington. And in Major League Baseball, the Blue Jays continue their road trip in Tampa Bay. I'm Dave Anthony.
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0: Increasing cloudiness today with a 30% chance of showers late this afternoon and a high of 26 degrees, a UV index of 6 or high. Tonight mainly cloudy, chance of showers, and a low of 14. A mix of sun and cloud Thursday with a chance of showers in the morning and a high of 24. Friday, mix of sun and cloud, chance of showers, and a high of 26. Sunny skies returning Saturday with a high of 25, and Sunday, sunny, a high of 27. Currently across the region, it's 25 degrees. Slight wind out of the south-southwest and relative humidity at 36%. 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
12: Increasing cloudiness today with a 30% chance of showers late this afternoon and a high of 26 degrees, a UV index of 6 or high. Tonight, mainly cloudy, chance of showers, and a low of 14. A mix of sun and cloud Thursday with a chance of showers in the morning and a high of 24. Friday, mix of sun and cloud, chance of showers, and a high of 26. Sunny skies returning Saturday with a high of 25, and Sunday, sunny, a high of 27. Currently across the region, it's 25 degrees. Slight wind out of the south-southwest and relative humidity at 36%. 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
13: Increasing cloudiness today with a 30% chance of showers late this afternoon and a high of 26 degrees, a UV index of 6 or high. Tonight mainly cloudy, chance of showers, and a low of 14. A mix of sun and cloud Thursday with a chance of showers in the morning and a high of 24. Friday, mix of sun and cloud, chance of showers, and a high of 26. Sunny skies returning Saturday with a high of 25, and Sunday, sunny, a high of 27. Currently across the region, it's 25 degrees. Slight wind out of the south-southwest and relative humidity at 36%. 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

0: Morgan Griffith's Bourbon. Hey, I'm Sharon Church. Happy Wednesday. No better time to start a new routine or habit, right? Oh, no. No, that's madness. It's got to be on a Monday or the first of the month. Those are the rules. But experts actually say that midweek, like right now, is the best time to start because it feels more like an experiment, which can reduce perfectionism and make setbacks easier to handle. Mondays come with a lot of pressure, right? We load up our to-do lists, promise ourselves big changes, and then we get overwhelmed. But by Wednesday, you're already in the groove of the week. So adding a new habit feels more like a small adjustment than a major life overhaul. I don't know. What do you think? It doesn't feel right. Starting a new routine August 19th is a bad idea no matter what day it is, though. That's what September is for.
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2: I'm Candace Dirksen. Emerson RCMP are investigating a theft from a rural property in the municipality of Emerson Franklin. According to an alert sent out via the Rave app, numerous tools were stolen in the incident, along with a three-wheeler and a trailer. Police say a vehicle was captured on a trail camera. Authorities ask that anyone with information regarding this incident call the detachment. If you've noticed, the parking looks different in downtown Altona. That's because the town has officially switched to angle parking along sections of 2nd Street Northeast and 3rd Avenue Northeast. The town says the change was made to improve visibility and create a safer, more predictable flow of traffic for drivers, pedestrians, and cyclists. In an earlier interview with us, Mayor Harv Schrader explained that angled parking helps reduce vehicle movements across traffic lanes, improves sight lines, and supports calmer traffic throughout the downtown. The conversion has reduced the number of parking stalls in that area from 87 spaces to 42. The new gatehouse at the entry to Morton's Lake Minnewasta is now completed. Mayor Nancy Penner says this will make it a much easier registration process for campers.
3: Especially those people coming into the campground with campers, it's so much easier for them now just to pull over to the side with their trailers, stop, come into the gatehouse and register and do all the things they need rather than going to the old campground office. It's easier, so much easier. They don't have to turn around.
2: Penner made the comments in the mayor's chair, which you can listen to now on your Pembina Valley online app. And the Gardens on 10th is inviting the Altona community to join its tenants for an evening of music, food, and dancing on Friday. The street dance runs from 5 to 8 p.m., with the Pylons performing live from 6 to 8. Life Enrichment Coordinator Carissa Kiansky says the event is about bringing tenants, families, and the community together.
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5: 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He says he set out to make that team this year, and to achieve

0: that goal was huge for his confidence.
1: It meant like a lot to me. It was my season goal for this year. Like, that's all I was hoping for, to make that team since the start of the season. And I was successful. I was really happy about that.
0: Sharma says that he thanks his family for helping him get to where he is, and he's also got a special cheat meal for when those times do call for not necessarily sticking to a diet for track and field. You can read all about it on PeminaValleyOnline.com. An American Association of Professional Baseball, Winnipeg continues their road trip in Sioux Falls. In the WNBA, Toronto's at Washington, and in Major League Baseball, the Blue Jays continue their road trip in Tampa Bay. I'm Dave Anthony.
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3: Increasing cloudiness today with a small chance of showers late this afternoon and a high of 26 degrees, a UV index of 6 or high. Tonight, mainly cloudy, chance of showers and a low of 14. A mix of sun and cloud at Thursday, chance of showers in the morning and a high of 24. Friday, a mix of sun and cloud with a chance of showers and a high of 26. Sunshine returning Saturday with a high of 25. Sunday, sunny, a high of 27. Currently across the region, it's 25 degrees, slight breeze out of the south-southwest, and relative humidity at 35%. Weather impacts every plan. 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

0: There's only two ways my family eats fresh berries. Hey, I'm Sharon Church. Maybe your family's the same. The first way is where they completely demolish a whole package of strawberries in one sitting. And then the second way, where I yell at the kids to not completely demolish a package of strawberries in one sitting. But then they go bad in the fridge because we've rationed them a little too well. And then I throw them out. Either way, I'm not getting any of those berries.
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15: Increasing cloudiness today with a small chance of showers late this afternoon and a high of 26 degrees, a UV index of 6 or high. Tonight, mainly cloudy, chance of showers, and a low of 14. A mix of sun and cloud Thursday, chance of showers in the morning, and a high of 24. Friday, a mix of sun and cloud with a chance of showers and a high of 26. Sunshine returning Saturday with a high of 25. Sunday, sunny, a high of 27. Currently across the region, it's 25 degrees. Slight breeze out of the south-southwest and relative humidity at 35%. Weather impacts every plan. 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

0: Had to be there. Megan Maroney and Kenny Chesney. Hey, I'm Sharon Church. Spider-Man has officially joined a very exclusive club. Spider-Man Brand New Day has now made more than $2 billion worldwide, becoming just the seventh movie ever to reach that number. And it did it in just three weekends. Only Avengers Endgame got there faster. The movie has made more than $785 million in North America and another $1.2 billion overseas. And like all the other Marvel films, you gotta stay to the very end of the credits. There's a pretty big hint about where Peter Parker might be headed next.
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11: Increasing cloudiness today with a small chance of showers late this afternoon and a high of 26 degrees, a UV index.

0: marks of 6 or high. Tonight, mainly cloudy, chance of showers, and a low of 14. A mix of sun and cloud at Thursday, chance of showers in the morning, and a high of 24. Friday, a mix of sun and cloud with a chance of showers and a high of 26. Sunshine returning Saturday with a high of 25. Sunday, sunny, a high of 27. Currently across the region, it's 25 degrees. Slight breeze out of the south-southwest and relative humidity at 35%. Weather impacts every plan. 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

0: Lord Bamford, Blame It on That Red Dress. Hey, I'm Sharon Church. Gonna take just a little break, but we'll get you back into the tunes real soon. 4 o'clock, Tucker Wetmore, 3, 2, 1.
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Time would stop, but it's almost 2 o'clock. Your blue eyes locked on mine. I don't wanna say goodbye. I like the way we talk, so we should take a walk and talk about the things you like. Anything you wanna say, girl, I'm all ears tonight.

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1: I'm Candace Dirksen. Manitou RCMP are searching for a suspect after several items were stolen last week, including an all-terrain vehicle from a cottage located near Highway 440 in the municipality of Louise. The theft was reported August 11th and was caught on surveillance video from the property. It showed an unknown man walked onto the property at about 2:30 in the afternoon that day while covering his face and holding power tools. A locked shipping container door was opened with a grinder, with several items taken, including a 1982 Honda ATC 200 all-terrain vehicle, a Honda EU2000i generator, and a steel FS-90 trimmer. One of two Spy Point trail cameras at the location were also taken. The suspect is described as bald, wearing construction boots, blue shorts, and a blue-gray Under Armour shirt. You can see a photo of him in the story at Pembina Valley Online. Anyone with information regarding the incident, including the suspect's identity, is asked to contact Manitou RCMP. A precautionary boil water advisory will be in effect for a small number of Morden homes starting today. The advisory began at 9 a.m. while city crews complete a new water main connection on Mountain Street. Director of Operations Tim Reimer says any time the water system is depressurized, a boil water advisory is required to protect public health.
2: Anytime there's a depressurization in the system, then we are obligated to perform what is called a boil water advisory, simply for maintenance reasons that this is being done. And anytime it's, of course, depressurized, there is always a health risk compromising the safety of the water supply.
1: Affected residents should boil water for at least 1 minute before drinking it or using it to prepare food. The advisory only applies to select homes in the Mountain Street, Parkview Place, Birchwood Drive, and Gilmore Street areas. And the Gardens on 10th is inviting the Altona community to join its tenants for an evening of music, food, and dancing on Friday. The street dance runs from 5 to 8 at 235 5th Street Northeast, with the Pylons performing live from 6 to 8. Life Enrichment Coordinator Carissa Kiansky says the event is about bringing tenants, families, and the community together.
3: We think it'll be a wonderful event for family and friends. 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We want to welcome everyone. 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
4: Track and field star out of Morden, Arya Sharma, was part of Team Manitoba Northwestern Ontario at a recent event in Regina, Saskatchewan. He says he set out to make that team this year, and to achieve that goal was huge for his confidence.
5: It meant like a lot to me. It was my season goal for this year. Like, that's all I was hoping for, to make that team since the start of the season. And I was successful. I was really happy about that.
4: Sharma says that he thanks his family for helping him get to where he is. And he's also got a special cheat meal for when those times do call for not necessarily sticking to a diet for track and field. You can read all about it on PeminaValleyOnline.com. An American Association of Professional Baseball, Winnipeg continues their road trip in Sioux Falls. In the WNBA, Toronto's at Washington. And in Major League Baseball, the Blue Jays continue their road trip in Tampa Bay. I'm Dave Anthony.
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1: Mainly cloudy skies tonight, with a 60% chance of showers and the risk of a thunderstorm, a low of 13. Thursday, mainly cloudy, chance of showers in the morning with a risk of a thunderstorm at a high of 23. Clearing Thursday evening with an overnight low of 13. Friday, mix of sun and cloud, small chance of showers with a high of 26. Sunshine returning Saturday with a high of 25. And Sunday, sunshine, a high of 27. Planning your day? Get the latest local

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Burrison on your Wednesday afternoon. I'm Sharon Church. Russell Dickerson is coming up. Worth Your Wilds. But first, a little George Strait. All My Exes Live in Texas.

0: spent about 50 hours last night organizing and labeling all of the school supplies for the three kids. One question, though, teachers. First of all, bless you. Thank you. Thank you for all you do. But come on, 50 pencils? Really? 50 for one kid? That means my kid can lose, destroy, or just throw away his pencils every 3 days. And teacher, you're probably thinking, yeah, actually, that's just what happens. So I'll strike you a deal. I'm sending my kid to school with 10 pencils and the threat that if he loses them, I will show up to his eighth grade classroom with replacements in costume. Maybe a little song and dance. I promise he won't lose a single pencil.
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6: Mainly cloudy skies tonight with a 60% chance of showers and the risk of a thunderstorm, a low of 13. Thursday, mainly cloudy, chance of showers in the morning with a risk of a thunderstorm and a high of 23. Clearing Thursday evening with an overnight low of 13. Friday, mix of sun and cloud, small chance of showers with a high of 26. Sunshine returning Saturday with a high of 25, and Sunday, sunshine, a high of 27. Planning your day? Get the latest local forecast with CDK Electric on the Pembina Valley online app.
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Daniel Arts, everybody knows everybody. I'm Sharon Church. Luke Combs back in the saddle up ahead. But first, here's a fun little ditty. It's Tim and the Glory Boys, If I Go Missin'.

0: 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They've got artwork, chandeliers, plush rugs. 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
8: Mainly cloudy skies tonight with a 60% chance of showers and the risk of a thunderstorm, a low of 13. Thursday, mainly cloudy, chance of showers in the morning with a risk of a thunderstorm at a high of 23. Clearing Thursday evening with an overnight low of 13. Friday, mix of sun and cloud, small chance of showers with a high of 26. Sunshine returning Saturday with a high of 25, and Sunday, sunshine, a high of 27. Planning your day? Get the latest local forecast with CDK Electric on the Pembina Valley Online app.
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0: Rowdy Bush Party. I'm Sharon Church. Well, here's a fun little fact, or maybe not so fun. We're losing daylight every day. Can you feel it? By the end of August, we'll be losing roughly 3 minutes a day. Those golden summer sunsets, they're slipping away so fast. So if you've been meaning to hit the patio, go for a walk, or just watch the sky light up, do it. Do it now. Because before you know it, your evening view will just be porch lights.
1: The managing director of the Canadian Malting Barley Technical Centre says last week's annual new crop tour gave international customers a first-hand look at Canada's barley crop and production system. Peter Watt says about 60 people took part in the two-day event that included elevator and farm visits in East Central Saskatchewan.
2: And the idea is, you know, to bring in our international customers and the value chain in Canada to see the crop, see the progress.
1: Barley crops across much of Western Canada are looking reasonably strong despite some regional challenges. Dry conditions cut yield potential in parts of southwestern Saskatchewan, while crops in Alberta appear to be in good shape.
2: Central Alberta, the crops are looking good. So I'd say overall, it's very positive in terms of the crop this year. We're not going to have the type of yields we had in 2025, but things are looking pretty good right now. We're optimistic.
1: For Golden West, I'm Glendalee Allen Vossler.
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2: I'm Candace Dirksen. If you've noticed, the parking looks different in downtown Altona. That's because the town has officially switched to angled parking along sections of 2nd Street Northeast and 3rd Avenue Northeast. The town says the change was made to improve visibility and create a safer, more predictable flow of traffic for drivers, pedestrians, and cyclists. In an earlier interview with us, Mayor Harv Schrader explained that angled parking helps reduce vehicle movements across traffic lanes, improves sight lines, and supports calmer traffic throughout the downtown. The conversion has reduced the number of parking stalls in that area from 87 spaces to 42. Town officials acknowledge some motorists may have to drive around the block to find a spot, but say the overall goal is to improve safety and traffic flow for everyone using the downtown core. The next time you're at Morton's Lake Minnewasta and Colert Beach, you will most likely notice a couple of recently completed projects. Here's Mayor Nancy Penner.
3: One is the new kayak launch that's been installed near the canoe launch, and that's making it much easier to get both you, if you're me, into the kayak safely into the water. So have a look at that.
2: Also recently finished is the new gatehouse at the lake entry, which now also acts as the camping registration point. And soon to come will be a refurbishing of the boardwalk along the beach. That's expected to start September long weekend. The Pembina Valley Flowers Growers Collective is hoping to make Manitoba even more beautiful as Canadian Flowers Week takes root August 17th to the 23rd. Founder Yolanda Friesen, owner of Prairie Harvest Flowers in Winkler, talked about launching the group and the event.
4: Canadian Flowers Week is just an opportunity for all of us who grow flowers across Canada to showcase what we grow. 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
2: And Pizza Pizza has officially opened its new location on Main Street in Winkler. 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
5: This is our first location in this area of Winkler, and we are seeing a good response since morning. Yeah. Pizza Pizza was established in 1967, so we are looking forward to opening 1,000 locations in Canada. So we are a Canadian-owned brand. We believe in growing in the communities, right? So that's why we are here, and we like the response since morning we're getting from here.
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6: Track and field star out of Morton, Arya Sharma, was part of Team Manitoba Northwestern Ontario at a recent event in Regina, Saskatchewan. He says he set out to make that team this year, and to achieve that goal was huge for his confidence.
7: It meant like a lot to me. It was my season goal for this year. Like, that's all I was hoping for, to make that team since the start of the season. And I was successful. I was really happy about that.
6: Sharma says that he thanks his family for helping him get to where he is. And he's also got a special cheat meal for when those times do call for not necessarily sticking to a diet for track and field. You can read all about it on PeminaValleyOnline.com. An American Association of Professional Baseball, Winnipeg continues their road trip in Sioux Falls. In the WNBA, Toronto's at Washington. And in Major League Baseball, the Blue Jays continue their road trip in Tampa Bay. I'm Dave Anthony.
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2: Mainly cloudy skies tonight with a 60% chance of showers and the risk of a thunderstorm, a low of 13. Thursday, mainly cloudy, chance of showers in the morning with a risk of a thunderstorm and a high of 23. Clearing Thursday evening with an overnight low of 13.

0: Friday, mix of sun and cloud, small chance of showers with a high of 26. Sunshine returning Saturday with a high of 25, and Sunday, sunshine, a high of 27. Planning your day? Get the latest local forecast with CDK Electric on the Pembina Valley Online app.
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0: Jane Brown Woman. Hey, I'm Sharon Church, and it's now time for your sorta sports report. Great news for sports fans. Even though your favorite team might sometimes cause you some stress and heartache, watching the big game may actually be good for your mental health. Now, according to experts, following sports can boost happiness and reduce feelings of loneliness by creating a sense of connection and community, even among complete strangers. It gives you something to look forward to as well. And that anticipation can activate the brain's reward system. But, and there's a big but, okay? If a game's outcome controls your mood or starts affecting sleep and your relationships, it may be time to take a step back.
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5: Mainly cloudy skies tonight with a 60% chance of showers and the risk of a thunderstorm, a low of 13. Thursday, mainly cloudy, chance of showers in the morning with a risk of a thunderstorm at a high of 23. Clearing Thursday evening with an overnight low of 13. Friday, mix of sun and cloud, small chance of showers with a high of 26. Sunshine returning Saturday with a high of 25, and Sunday, sunshine, a high of 27. Planning your day? Get the latest local forecast with CDK Electric on the Pembina Valley Online app. Country.

James Barker Band and Dalton Dover on the water. Hey, I'm Sharon Church. Happy Wednesday. No better time to start a new routine than on a Wednesday in the middle of the week, right? No. Or maybe. We'll talk about that after Tucker Wetmore, Brunettes. But first, here's Dallas Smith with Good Time Goes.

0: Midweek is actually the best time to start because it feels more like an experiment, which can reduce perfectionism and make setbacks easier to handle. Because Mondays come with a lot of pressure, right? We load up our to-do lists, we promise ourselves big changes, and then we get overwhelmed. But by Wednesday, you're already in the groove of the week. So adding a new habit feels more like a small adjustment than a major life overhaul. What do you think? No, it doesn't feel right. Plus, starting a new routine August 19th is a bad idea no matter what day it is. That's what September is for.
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Sucker Wetmore, Brunette, Sam, Sharon Church, happy Wednesday. No better time to start a new routine or habit, right, than in the middle of the week? No, that's madness. It's got to be on a Monday or the first of the month. Those are the rules. But experts say that

0: Morning with an overnight low of 13. Friday, mix of sun and cloud, small chance of showers with a high of 26. Sunshine returning Saturday with a high of 25, and Sunday, sunshine, a high of 27. Planning your day? Get the latest local forecast with CDK Electric on the Pembina Valley online app.
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0: Hey, babe, that's gonna leave a memory. I'm Sharon Church. There's only two ways my family eats fresh berries. Maybe your family's the same way. Okay, the first way is where they completely demolish a whole package of strawberries in one sitting. I ate that. That was $12. 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Either way, I'm not getting any of those berries.
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2: I'm Candace Dirksen. Emerson RCMP are investigating a theft from a rural property in the RM of Emerson Franklin. According to an alert sent out via the Rave app, numerous tools were stolen in the incident, along with a three-wheeler and a trailer. Police say a vehicle was captured on a trail camera. Authorities ask that anyone with information regarding this incident call the detachment. Meantime, Manitou RCMP are searching for a suspect after several items were stolen last week, including an all-terrain vehicle from a cottage located near Highway 440 in the municipality of Louise. With more, here's Chris Sumner.
3: The theft was reported August 11th and caught on surveillance video from the property, which showed an unknown male had walked onto the property at approximately 2:30 p.m. that day while covering his face and holding power tools. A locked shipping container door was opened with a grinder, several items taken, including a 1982 Honda ATC 200 ATV, a Honda EU 2000i generator, and a steel FS-90 trimmer. One of two spy point trail cameras at the location were also taken. The suspect is described as bald, wearing construction boots, blue shorts, and a blue-gray Under Armour shirt. You can see a photo of him in the story on the Pembina Valley online app. Anyone with information regarding the incident, including the identity of the suspect, is asked to contact Manitou RCMP. For Pembina Valley Online, I'm Chris Sumner.
2: Some Morden residents will need to take extra precautions with their water starting today. A precautionary boil water advisory took effect at 9 o'clock this morning for several homes affected by scheduled water main work. Director of Operations Tim Reimer says the advisory is only for a small section of the community.
4: This is not for the entire community. It is for a very small area. Areas in and around Mountain Street, Parkview Place, Birchwood Street, and a little bit on Gilmore Street as well.
2: The advisory will remain in place until water testing is complete and the Office of Drinking Water approves its removal. And gardeners from across the Pembina Valley are invited to show off what they've grown at the Miami Horticulture Show tomorrow. Flowers, vegetables, fruit, planters, and photography can all be entered. Club President Lynn Sprott says you don't need to be a member to participate.
5: Oh, we like to see the glads come. We have a nice exhibit of glads. And, you know, you've got your zinnias, you've got your hydrangeas, you've got your marigolds, you've got your lilies, you've got just any cut

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0: and vegetables. My goodness, anything that you grow in your garden is welcome on our tables.
2: The Miami Horticulture Show takes place at the Miami Community Center, and entries are accepted until this evening, or Thursday from 8 to 8:45 in the morning. The show opens to the public at 3 in the afternoon. 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
4: Track and field star out of Morton, Arya Sharma, was part of Team Manitoba Northwestern Ontario at a recent event in Regina, Saskatchewan. He says he set out to make that team this year, and to achieve that goal was huge for his confidence.
5: It meant like a lot to me. It was my season goal for this year. Like, that's all I was hoping for, to make that team since the start of the season. And I was successful. I was really happy about that.
4: Sharma says that he thanks his family for helping him get to where he is. And he's also got a special cheat meal for when those times do call for not necessarily sticking to a diet for track and field. You can read all about it on PeminaValleyOnline.com. 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In the WNBA, Toronto's at Washington. And in Major League Baseball, the Blue Jays continue their road trip in Tampa Bay. I'm Dave Anthony.
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2: Mainly cloudy skies tonight with a 60% chance of showers and the risk of a thunderstorm, a low of 13. Thursday, mainly cloudy, chance of showers in the morning with a risk of a thunderstorm and a high of 23. Clearing Thursday evening with an overnight low of 13. Friday, mix of sun and cloud, small chance of showers with a high of 26. Sunshine returning Saturday with a high of 25, and Sunday sunshine, a high of 27. Planning your day? Get the latest local forecast with CDK Electric on the Pembina Valley Online app.
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2: Mainly cloudy skies tonight with a 60% chance of showers and the risk of a thunderstorm, a low of 13. Thursday, mainly cloudy, chance of showers in the morning with a risk of a thunderstorm and a high of 23. Clearing Thursday evening with an overnight low of 13. Friday, mix of sun and cloud, small chance of showers with a high of 26. Sunshine returning Saturday with a high of 25, and Sunday, sunshine, a high of 27. Planning your day? Get the latest local forecast with CDK Electric on the Pembina Valley Online app.
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3: Mainly cloudy skies tonight with a 60% chance of showers and the risk of a thunderstorm, a low of 13. Thursday, mainly cloudy, chance of showers in the morning with a risk of a thunderstorm and a high of 23. Clearing Thursday evening with an overnight low of 13. Friday, mix of sun and cloud, small chance of showers with a high of 26. Sunshine returning Saturday with a high of 25. And Sunday, sunshine, a high of 27. Planning your day? Get the latest local forecast with CDK Electric on the Pembina Valley online app.
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1: A teen expedition paddle camp for ages 13 to 15 is set July 27th to 31st at Lake Minnewasta. Sessions will also be held August 10th to the 14th and the 24th
0: in Winkler, along with these community supporters.
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3: I'm Candace Dirksen. Emerson RCMP are investigating a theft from a rural property in the municipality of Emerson Franklin. According to an alert sent out via the Rave app, numerous tools were stolen in the incident, along with a three-wheeler and a trailer. Police say a vehicle was captured on a trail camera. Authorities ask that anyone with information regarding this incident call the detachment. If you've noticed, the parking looks different in downtown Altona. That's because the town has officially switched to angle parking along sections of 2nd Street Northeast and 3rd Avenue Northeast. The town says the change was made to improve visibility and create a safer, more predictable flow of traffic for drivers, pedestrians, and cyclists. In an earlier interview with us, Mayor Harv Schrader explained that angled parking helps reduce vehicle movements across traffic lanes, improves sight lines, and supports calmer traffic throughout the downtown. The conversion has reduced the number of parking stalls in that area from 87 spaces to 42. The new gatehouse at the entry to Morton's Lake Minnewasta is now completed. Mayor Nancy Penner says this will make it a much easier registration process for campers.
4: Especially those people coming into the campground with campers, it's so much easier for them now just to pull over to the side with their trailers, stop, come into the gatehouse and register and do all the things they need rather than going to the old campground office. It's easier, so much easier. They don't have to turn around.
3: Penner made the comments in the mayor's chair, which you can listen to now on your Pembina Valley online app. And the Gardens on 10th is inviting the Altona community to join its tenants for an evening of music, food, and dancing on Friday. The street dance runs from 5 to 8 p.m., with the Pylons performing live from 6 to 8. Life Enrichment Coordinator